0: makes a great country hit. 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
1: It's Backstage Country. Lauren Elena is my co-host this week, and it's so fun because your new album Stages just came out. And there is a song on there that's already a massive hit with your buddy Chase Matthew, All My Exes. Okay, Lauren, the fact that this is such a giant hit, like, it just has to make all of this time so much sweeter. Like, how are you feeling about this song?
2: I genuinely don't even know, like, what to say about it. Yeah. It just feels like, you know, I am so fortunate because my career has been 15 years of just so many amazing things. But, you know, the Road Less Traveled album changed everything for me. And then I had my first number one with Road Less Traveled, and then I had number one with Kane, What Ifs, and number one with Hardy. And I put out some projects since then that I was super proud of, but we never had, like, the hit.
1: Yeah.
2: I mean, my fans don't know that. They think they're all hits. Thank you, Jesus, for the people who come screaming all the songs at my show. But this song has opened a door for me and introduced me to new people. And I don't know how often 15 years into a career, when you haven't had back-to-back-to-back success is not the right word, but number ones, right?
1: Yeah.
2: To get one, hopefully, again. I mean, I started thinking about, like, are we going to have a number one party for this song? And are we, what is going on with this song? And it's actually really funny because this song, I wrote it and I wasn't even going to put it on the album.
1: And what?
2: It's really crazy. My husband is the reason I put this song out.
1: I do remember you telling me about how he's like such a huge champion.
2: And it was very pop leaning. And the rest of the album that I had cut at the time was fairly straightforward country. I mean, not like throwback country, but you wouldn't listen to the song and call any of the songs and call them pop.
1: Right.
2: And so I just was like, I don't know if this one fits in. And my husband was like, this song is a hit. It is a hit. You have to do this song. It was like his favorite song of mine. And you know what's funny is I was like, well, he's a man. Not that, like, he's a man, he doesn't know anything. Just, like, my core fan base is female. So I was like, I don't know, maybe that, like, he just has a different taste. And I just kind of went back and forth. And then he played the song for Chase when we were on tour. And then Chase loved the song. And we ended up doing it. And, I mean, Cameron thinks he gets to pick all of the songs.
1: Well, that's what I was going to say. Is he, like, your A&R person
2: now? Honestly, you know what? Yes.
1: Yeah. Well, you introduced this massive hit.
2: Y'all, thank you for listening and loving this song. I have re-fallen in love with my career because of this song in a whole new way. So thank you. This is All My Exes with Chase Matthew. I know.

0: This is Lauren Elena, your co-host of Backstage Country this week. We've got more coming up next.
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12: Overnight will be cloudy with a few showers and a thunderstorm, which could lead to flash flooding and strong winds. The temperature will drop to 63. Wednesday will remain cloudy and humid with more showers and a thunderstorm, reaching a high of 80. With your AccuWeather forecast, I'm meteorologist Jason Catarina.
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1: Hey, it's Big D and Bubba. Tomorrow in the studio, our friend Trey Pendley is dropping by. He's got a brand new song called Family Man. He's going to play for you here on the show.
2: Yeah, if you don't know him, you're going to enjoy bringing up, you know, new artists that you get to like, oh, I'm a huge fan of that guy now or whatever. So we'll introduce you to him. Plus, you got your tasty tweets. 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

0: 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Elena.
1: You know those things where you see like the golden retriever person?
2: Yes.
1: They're just always happy and positive.
2: Yes.
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0: We are with this week's Backstage Country co-host Lauren Elena talking about the new album.
1: I do want to real quick talk about your husband because we brought him up a lot during this, and I just love how involved he was in this project. So it really is a family project.
2: It is. It really is. It's like a household project.
1: It is, and I love that. But I also love for him that he is having a moment, like in 2026.
2: I know.
1: People are obsessed with him, like especially since the ACM.
2: With the cane thing where he was swinging his jacket.
1: Absolutely. But his personality is just so amazing. He's so supportive. Seems like the most amazing dad. I imagine he dreams in cartoons. Like, that's just what I...
2: You know those things where you see, like, the golden retriever person?
1: Yes!
2: They're just always happy and positive?
1: Yes!
2: That is Cameron.
1: How is he always feeling that way. About
2: he
1: all this attention?
2: He is so positive all the time. I'm like, hey, like, this is serious.
1: Let me be bummed out for a minute or something.
2: You know whose, like, personality he has exactly is Russell Dickerson. Like, they're very similar personalities.
1: Okay, yeah.
2: They're buds. They're like, if you've spent any time with him, like, that's Cameron.
1: Is he getting, like, all kinds of offers, like, collaboration stuff and everything right now?
2: No, but he was like, should I, like, be an influencer? I'm like, no.
1: I want him to be, because he is so entertaining and
2: if
1: so
2: Budweiser
1: fun.
2: Called him.
1: Yes.
2: He is a big Budweiser person.
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14: Overnight will be cloudy with a few showers and a thunderstorm, which could lead to flash flooding and strong winds. The temperature will drop to 63. Wednesday will remain cloudy and humid with more showers and a thunderstorm, reaching a high of 80. With your AccuWeather forecast, I'm meteorologist Jason Caterina. 100.7
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2: Hey there, Backstage Country. It's Elena, and we have got Lauren Elena here as my co-host this week. It has been so fun.
3: I love you. You know I love you. I love your name. I love everything about you. I love that you're having a little girl.
2: Yeah.
3: All the things. We just keep getting more in common.
2: We really do.
3: It's true. 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I don't

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1: This album covers a lot of ground. It's not a reintroduction at all. I feel like sometimes an album is like an introduction to like a time period. This is really just my full story. Yeah. From like, people met me when I was 15 years old. I walked in to the Ryman, well, the Bridgestone first, and then I made it down to the Ryman for the judges in that rainbow dress and rhinestone flip-flops. Yep. With scrunched up hair. That you remember when we were all scrunching our hair with the spray?
2: You could, and it was like
1: what,
2: crunchy.
1: Aussie, like, yes. Spray, hairspray. The most bold and proud I've ever been. And, you know, my dad was walking through his battle with alcoholism, and my parents' marriage had its ups and downs. And I just think about that girl who met the whole world and teed everything up for me. So I wanted to, like, really share her stories. And then the girl that came along after her that took me to the woman I am now. So I recorded all of these songs, and then I was like, what am I saying here? And the thought of stages came about, because it's really like three different stages of my life, but they all tell one story. Yeah. And it taught me a lot too, because I felt like I had to only cut songs about where I am right now at first. You know, I'm married and I'm having a baby and I need to only write songs about that. But that is just not true, because I have fans that are not married and are not having children yet. Or, you know, maybe they have. We're all in different stages of life, and I just wanted to tell
2: you have
1: all
2: to honor the
1: stories.
2: The stages that you've
1: I've
2: been
1: lived
2: through.
1: All of these stories.
2: Exactly.
1: So they're not any less mine because they're in the past.
2: Uh-huh.
1: So I learned that, and I think I will implement that moving forward. Like, I think I get too in my head that I have to share what's happening with me day in and day out. But, like, Household's a perfect example of that. I wrote that about my friend from home. This album was really fun to create, really unique. And I think I learned so much in the writing and recording process on this album, because I cut out side songs too, and I think I will start doing that more. Whatever the best song is that makes me feel like I get to tell my story, even if I didn't personally write it down, is what I'm going to do moving forward. So I learned a lot, and I'm really proud of the project. It feels deeply personal to me, and we've already got one hit on there, so hopefully we got a couple more.
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2: North Country weather.
8: Overnight will be cloudy with a few showers and a thunderstorm, which could lead to flash flooding and strong winds. The temperature will drop to 63. Wednesday will remain cloudy and humid with more showers and a thunderstorm, reaching a high of 80. With your AccuWeather forecast, I'm meteorologist Jason Caterina. 100.7
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1: Hey, it's Big D and Bubba. Tomorrow in the studio, our friend Trey Pendley is dropping by. He's got a brand new song called Family Man. 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
2: Yeah, if you don't know him, you're going to enjoy bringing up, you know, new artists that you get to like, oh, I'm a huge fan of that guy now or whatever. So we'll introduce you. 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
3: I don't know if you were looking at me or not. You probably smile like that all the time. I don't mean to bother you, but...

0: Lauren Elena is my co-host this week on Backstage Country. I'm Elena, and we were talking about your longtime friendship with Kane Brown.
1: It is so rare to have a friend from home in your new home. Mm-hmm. That you've known your whole life.
2: And somebody that can understand, like, because there's already such a small group of people that can understand what you guys have experienced and everything. And you guys can experience that together, too. Like,
1: it is just crazy. Like,
2: crazy.
1: I don't know any other, like, people who've known someone since sixth grade choir class that they ended up in the same career path in a completely different city that are from a really small town. And, yeah, I mean, we have said now that we're going to do a song together every 10 years.
2: That seems right. Yes. And then you get to just take that whole journey along with it. And, I mean, it makes sense, too.
1: You know, it's crazy to think about 10 years from now. My daughter will be 10.
2: Double digits.
1: And I'll probably have another few kiddos running around. And what life will look like then, it's just so crazy. But I'm just so proud of him, like, knowing him from being young kids, and you know, he had a kind of a rough upbringing. I mean, his grandparents were wonderful, and his mom, I mean, like, he had a wonderful upbringing, like, but his dad wasn't around, and he's been very, like, vocal about that. Yeah. And for him to turn out to be the man that he is and the dad that he is, I just, like, I hope he gives himself enough credit for that, because he didn't have the best example, and he has turned out to be an example.
2: Breaking cycles.
1: He has a little boy now, and he is showing him what it's like to show up and be a man. So just the song means so much. I mean, it's such a fun, lighthearted song, but
2: thematically, so rounded.
1: It means so much for us to have the song together. And it's a smash, in my opinion. So.
2: I would agree.
1: And people seem to agree. Everyone's freaking out over it.
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15: Overnight will be cloudy with a few showers and a thunderstorm, which could lead to flash flooding and strong winds. The temperature will drop to 63. Wednesday will remain cloudy and humid with more showers and a thunderstorm, reaching a high of 80. With your AccuWeather forecast, I'm meteorologist Jason Caterina.
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0: It's Elena with this week's co-host, Lauren. Elena, as we talk about your husband's role in your career.
1: Like, Cameron is just a very, very funny guy.
0: Naturally.
1: Doesn't mean to be, like, I actually got my deal with Academy because of him. So I have a deal with Academy.
0: Yeah,
1: now.
0: I saw you did a Father's Day thing,
1: yes,
0: right?
1: And we're doing a bunch moving forward.
0: Nice.
1: So that was just, like, the first of all the collabs we're doing with them. They're a partner of us with us now. When I was pregnant, very pregnant, do you remember this video? Did you see this video? If you didn't, I'm going to send it to you.
0: Okay.
1: So he went to Academy and got me tennis shoes and picked them out, and he brings them home. And I was like, do you know me at all? Like, what are these tennis shoes? Because he got, like, a blue pair, and then the other pair were, like, white with, like, neon green on them. And I very much wear, like, pretty neutral colors all the time. Well, not on stage, I wear pops of color.
0: Right.
1: But, like, in my athletic wear, I'm usually in...
0: It's, like, black and black.
1: And so he was like, well, I don't know. I just thought they were cool. I thought you might like them. And I was very pregnant and very testy at the time. And I was like, no. And he was like, well, we'll just go back. He's so patient and so sweet. He was like, we'll just go back and we'll pick out some more. We'll return them. It's not a big deal. So we go to Academy. And he was like, I'll return the shoes. You go start looking at what you want to get.
0: Mm-hmm.
1: I picked out the blue shoes.
0: The ones he did.
1: That he had bought and brought home. I picked them out. And he
0: I
1: walks up and he goes, I go, these are so cool. What do you think of these? Like, they're kind of different for me. And he was like, you're joking. And I was like, what? He was like, no, I don't believe you. And I was like, what? And he pulls his phone out and films this interaction. I have no idea what he's talking about. And he goes, I just returned those shoes for you. The video is hilarious. It was, like, the most viral video I've ever posted.
0: Really? I don't know how I missed that one. I feel like I see all your videos.
1: And so Academy, like, commented, and now I have a deal with Academy because of it.
0: Amazing. Absolutely amazing. And see, he already has the touch for that. So
1: yeah. So he should be an influencer. He is an influencer. I'm just getting paid for
0: exactly.
1: it.
0: Exactly. Maybe keep it that way.
1: Keep it in the house.
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13: Overnight will be cloudy with a few showers and a thunderstorm, which could lead to flash flooding and strong winds. The temperature will drop to 63. Wednesday will remain cloudy and humid with more showers and a thunderstorm, reaching a high of 80. With your AccuWeather forecast, I'm meteorologist Jason Caterina. 100.7
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1: Hey, it's Big D and Bubba. 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
1: It's Backstage Country. We got Lauren Elena here this week, and that means we get to talk about this brand new album, Stages, and some of the amazing songs on there, like Household. Lauren, I can relate to this song. Luckily, not in the current marriage I'm in, but like I have been there, and it like makes me feel almost claustrophobic when I listen to it. I'm just like,
2: I know.
1: Oh my God, like I felt it, everything. But tell me about why you landed on this idea for this song.
2: So I wrote Household. I literally think I was a newlywed when I wrote the song, which is hilarious.
1: Even better.
2: Yeah. And how much hell can a household?
1: Yeah.
2: And I remember playing it for Cameron and him being like, is everything okay?
1: Yeah, I bet. You're supposed to be in the honeymoon phase, yes, and you're like,
2: I know. I'm like, I'll write you love songs at some point. I have this other idea right now, though. My girlfriend from back home that I grew up with called me, and she was complaining about her man, and she actually said, I'll never forget it. She's like, and I was trying to talk to my mom about it, but she said, you picked him, deal with it. And I thought that was so funny. So I put like a little reference to that, yep, in the pre-chorus. But I just talked to her for a while, and she just said that he was like drinking a lot and not coming home, and she was just really in a tough spot. Yeah. And I talked to her for a while, and little nuggets of like what she said on the call I put in the song, actually. But I hung up with her, and I keep like a little notepad on my nightstand, because a lot of my ideas from songs, I dream them, or like I think of them in the night.
1: Oh.
2: And sometimes I wake up and I look at it. Sometimes I do it on my phone, but I try not to look at the light in the night, you know?
1: Yeah.
2: So I write them down, and sometimes they are crazy. I don't even know what I'm talking about. Like, I have written down some things, and I look at it later, and I'm like, what was I even thinking? I was still asleep when I wrote this.
1: Girl, I've been there. One time I wrote down a brilliant idea. It said nose scarf when I woke up.
2: I was like, I know. I'm telling you, that's the same. Telling you. Like, I think I've come up with my next big hit, and I wake up, and it's like, mow the yard.
1: Uh-huh.
2: And I'm like, okay. But this one was a good one. So I rolled over after the phone call and I wrote down, I don't even know how it came to me. I love to flip words in my songs.
1: Yep.
2: And
1: I love
2: wrote
1: that
2: down,
1: about your writing.
2: How much hell can a house hold?
1: Uh-huh.
2: And I call it household. And we flip it a couple of ways. Like the top of the chorus says, trying to stop myself from burning down this house, hold it together. So like, I love plays on words, but I literally just thought of it from that conversation with her. I've never even told her I wrote it about
1: her. I was just going to ask.
2: She's
1: doing
2: great, by the way. They're doing better.
1: Well, happy to hear it.
2: I think he's doing really great. I think it was just like a weird season. I don't know.
1: Well, and that happened.
2: Like, he was stressed. I mean, the last I've heard, they're doing well.
1: Good.
2: But I got a good song out of it.
1: Do you think that she'll know that this was?
2: I don't know. She's never brought it up. And she's like, definitely listens to the music. I mean, she's been friends with me forever, so I don't know. I think she would notice by now.
1: Well, we'll have to hear if she says anything now that it's out there.
2: Yeah, exactly.
1: But will you introduce it right now? Maybe she'll hear it now and be like, oh, right.
2: I know. Well, please don't know it's about you. I'm just kidding. This is Household, y'all. I love it.

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10: Overnight will be cloudy with a few showers and a thunderstorm, which could lead to flash flooding and strong winds. The temperature will drop to 63. Wednesday will remain cloudy and humid with more showers and a thunderstorm, reaching a high of 80. With your AccuWeather forecast, I'm meteorologist Jason Caterino. 100.7
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0: Today's show, I'm Elena. Day two already in the books with Lauren Elena, who did a great job in the host chair today.
1: Thanks, Elena. I'm taking notes from you every chance I get. Hey. I cannot wait until we get to do this again tomorrow. I'll see you then.
0: That's right. We'll see you tomorrow on Backstage Country.
1: Crop those feet up.
0: Oh, I need to. They're swollen. Look at them.

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1: 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I know every song.
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2: Elena here, and welcome to Backstage Country. This week, we got a lady who also has her own web series, so she's used to hosting. Such a natural at it. Lauren Elena's here.
3: I'm not as good as you. Literally, just hearing you, I'm like, I need to work on how I speak.
2: Stop it.
3: We have so much to catch up on. I'm so excited to share the stories behind my new album, Stages. I got my song with my boy Chase, you know, all my exes. Mm-hmm. Fingers crossed on a number one. We're so close. I'm so excited.
2: I think you've got it in the bag, but, you know, we'll knock on wood just in case.
3: Please.
2: We can't wait to hear about everything. Lauren Elena is here all week on Backstage Country, so don't go.

0: Backstage Country. We have got Lauren Elena here, and it is just a few days since you've released the new album, Stages, which congratulations, first off, because what an accomplishment. And now that it's out there and not just yours anymore, what emotions are you going through?
1: It was fun. Like, I cut songs that reminded me of home. You know, the first song on the album, I sing it with my big brother.
0: I wanted to bring this up because honestly, I first saw the name, I didn't know
1: that, who it was.
0: Yeah, and I was like trying to do my research.
1: It's his last name. That's my maiden name.
0: Yes.
1: So Elena is my middle name.
0: Yeah.
1: And so I go by Lauren Elena, and a lot of people my whole career have thought Elena is my last name. So when I put Tyler Suddeth on there, Suddeth is my maiden name. No one knew who that was.
0: I texted LT because I was like, am I right? Like, is this the brother? Yeah, wait, how did that all come together? Because that is the sweetest way to start this album.
1: So my brother and I have been singing together since we were kids. He's very shy.
0: Yeah.
1: He has a beautiful voice, but very, very shy. And a few years ago, he really got into singing at his church.
0: Oh, okay.
1: He sings at church every Sunday. And it's like made him so much less shy. Like, he's so much bolder now. I mean, he sang with me at the Grand Ole Opry.
0: I do remember that.
1: With my dad. My dad played guitar.
0: Yeah. What a memory.
1: Which is, I'll cherish that forever now. You know, such a wonderful memory that we have together. So he's done some things with me in the last few years. Yeah. But he said to me, a couple years ago, he said to me, you know, I know you probably can't because, like, you have a label and all. I don't know how any of that works, but I would love to do a song with you sometime. And I wrote this song, Babies Raising Babies. Yeah. I wrote about him and his wife. Because they married really young and had my nephew, and they have four children now, and they have the best marriage of any marriage I know, genuinely. They're so wonderful and so much in love, and they are proof that you can marry your high school sweetheart and make it work.
0: Yeah.
1: They've been together a really long time. He's a little older than me. Sorry, brother, if that timeline is wrong. But that, from my memory, is about when you got married. Maybe a little more than that, maybe a little less. At least 10 years,
0: okay,
1: for sure.
0: Mm-hmm.
1: And anyway, so I wrote this song about them, and it's like the small town story of, like, babies raising babies. It ain't nothing new. The one you're rocking ain't the only one with growing up to do. And it's, so it's like, and I'm going to tell you something right now. I am 31 years old and I'm raising a baby, and I am a baby because I call my mother every 5 seconds. So it actually is so crazy.
0: Dude, when I found out, I was like, this teenage pregnancy that I'm having.
1: I'm too young to have a child. What are you talking about? I don't think you ever feel ready.
0: Yep.
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13: North Country weather.
14: Overnight will be cloudy with a few showers and a thunderstorm, which could lead to flash flooding and strong winds. The temperature will drop to 63. Wednesday will remain cloudy and humid with more showers and a thunderstorm, reaching a high of 80. With your AccuWeather forecast, I'm meteorologist Jason Caterina.
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1: Hey, it's Big D and Bubba. 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
1: It's Backstage Country. We've got Lauren Elena hosting this week. I'm Elena, and we are having the opportunity of playing and talking about some of your biggest hits. Another number one of yours was with your buddy Kane Brown, What Ifs. Now, earlier this year, I got a chance to see you guys perform this together at Bridgestone.
2: And when I was mega pregnant.
1: And you were cracking me up with your dance moves, like rubbing the belly and everything. Is it such a trip to be on stages like that with your buddy Kane? Because you guys go so far back in life.
2: It's insane, actually, to have known someone since middle school. You know, to be from the same small town in Georgia is wild. To both of to have wound up in Nashville and have a song together. And I mean, the whole thing is insane. Every step of the way, like, to have a piece of back home in Nashville has been so incredible. He is a brother to me. Like, I love him so much. I would do anything for him. And I'm so proud of the man he's become and the husband and the father and to just, and the artist, and to celebrate all of that with this song. And it's just crazy. And it went diamond, and he like called me and told me when I was very pregnant, and that just, the whole thing is insane. So yes, getting on stage, every time I get to perform with Kane, it is such a sweet, special experience because it makes me feel like I'm in sixth grade choir class again, singing with him. And it's insane to think that we've been singing together that long and for us to have a song together, A, and then for it to connect with so many people. It's just been, I'm so thankful he called me one day and asked me to be a part of that song because it, the way it even kind of unfolded is crazy. It was just a favor that I was doing for him when he wrote the song. I sang on the demo as a favor.
1: Oh.
2: And the label liked my voice on it, so they kept me on it. So, like, the whole thing was just really random how it came about. Like, it was just a very organic. I will never forget it. I was on my, do you know what Tidal Boxing is?
1: Yep.
2: It's like a boxing gym that you can go and do, like, a boxing workout. I was on my way there to do a class when he called me. And he said, hey, I just wrote this song. We want to put a female's voice on it. Will you come and sing on the chorus for us and like maybe work in some other stuff in the bridge or the second verse or whatever that you think would be cool? So I was like, well, I'm on my way to the gym. Do you need me to do it right now? And he was like, yeah, we're only going to be here a little bit longer. So I canceled my workout and went and did this song.
1: You took that cancel fee and just...
2: Hey, best workout I've ever skipped.
1: No kidding. Usually you regret, you know, skipping a workout, yeah. But that is
2: you
1: not
2: You never
1: one.
2: Regret a workout you did. You only regret ones you skip. I do not regret skipping that one.
1: You're the only person I know that has a story like that. So you know what? Next time I'm not feeling the gym, I'll be like, you know what? Down the line, that might get me number one.
2: Like, made a lot of money from skipping that one.
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12: Overnight will be cloudy with a few showers and a thunderstorm, which could lead to flash flooding and strong winds. The temperature will drop to 63. Wednesday will remain cloudy and humid with more showers and a thunderstorm, reaching a high of 80. With your AccuWeather forecast, I'm meteorologist Jason Caterina.
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From Belleville to Philadelphia, this is New Country 100.7. The East.

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1: 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Lauren Elena, welcome.
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1: 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Lauren Elena hosting all week long on Backstage Country. 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
1: Hey there, it's Elena, and welcome to a brand new week of Backstage Country with a brand new host. 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
3: 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I'm Nigel Spark. Come see me at FX Caprera Honda.

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1: Hey there, it's Elena, and welcome to a brand new week of Backstage Country with a brand new host. 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

but the flow we were feeling was real. 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

0: Hey, Kyler Martin here at FX Caprera. 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
1: So Dolly Fest is happening January of 27. And it is it was going to be a festival and have like artists to come out and different stages and that kind of stuff in Nashville. I don't know where they were going to do it. And then she got sick and they kind of put the kibosh on that. And so now the family has come out and said, the estate has come out and said that they're going to move forward with it. So Dolly Fest is now going to be in January of next year. You know, I said that wrong. I don't know exactly when it's going to be. It is going to be next year in 27. They haven't
2: set
1: the date.
2: But it was going to be in January, and now they've...
1: It was going to be January of this year.
3: Okay. Because that's her birthday month.
1: Yeah, and so I'm assuming... I don't think they can put it together that fast.
3: Yeah.
1: But it's going to be in Nashville. It's also going to be in London, England. They're going to do two...
3: Oh, that's fun.
1: Yeah, they're going to do two consecutive weekends. Consecutive weekends.
2: Okay.
1: And so they'll have multi-artists out there.
2: Of course they have to do two. It's the oldest Dolly joke ever. Yes. They have two.
3: So, low hanging fruit.
2: Yeah, I know, but I'm like, that's genius.
1: So it's so Dolly Fest is going to happen next year, and I'm guessing it's probably going to be an annual event. They're going to do it every year, I would think. So.
2: So are they talking about any artists that are attached?
1: No,
2: like who's going to be? Because you have to have some good headliners. I mean, and I'm sure. For that show, it'll be an easy draw.
3: Yeah, it's an easy get. You'll have artists lining up to be a part of it.
1: Yeah. I hope they do some kind of like a bluegrass, kind of go back into, you know, her past of like where she grew up and, you know, Appalachian kind of music. I don't know. We'll see. But next year, Dolly Fest happening in Nashville. And if you want to go to London, you can.
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1: So, I don't know if you guys know how this would... So, if a couple, if married couple, and they have a joint bank account, can one of them create a separate account, like a savings account, without the spouse knowing? Or because they are they're together in the account, they have to be known or told?
2: No, you can have your own separate account.
1: Okay, so he could. Okay,
3: I suspected that for years.
2: Yeah.
3: You remember? We would have money disappear all the time. I'm like, what happened? I don't know. I guess I spent it.
1: Mm-hmm. Oh, yeah.
3: And I was always like, man, maybe she's just socking it away in like some secret account somewhere.
2: Yeah. So, also, if you have a joint account, only one party has to be able to go on there to drain it if things go awry.
3: And also, be aware that sometimes when you go to the grocery store, said parties will withdraw cash from the ATM, from the checkout.
1: Oh, yeah,
3: thing.
1: You get cash,
2: get cash back.
3: A couple hundred bucks a time. I was just getting groceries.
1: So I have a bud of mine who wants to do this, and he doesn't want his wife to know. And it's not, he's not like going on OnlyFans. It's not any kind of weird thing. Well, it is weird. He collects fast food sauce packets, and his wife hates it, and he gets like weird like duck sauce and like, you know, ranch.
3: Does he collect them to eat?
1: Collection? They're not open.
3: Okay.
1: And so he gets like, you know, like people have like souvenir spoons and stuff.
3: Yeah.
1: He collects fast food sauce packets.
3: Yeah.
1: And he has all the, like, think about all the stuff from McDonald's that they don't have anymore.
2: Well, Szechuan sauce.
1: Yeah. So he goes on, he has those.
3: He finds them on eBay and buys them.
1: Yes. And he buys them, but he doesn't want his wife to know. And I was like, well, I'll ask, but I will ask, but only if I can tell him about your weird thing.
3: He can do the old grocery store trick. I mean, that'll work if he's not spending a whole bunch of money.
1: Well, he needs to have a place that he can put it to go into an account. He doesn't need the cash.
3: Oh, so
1: when he buys online, you know, his Szechuan sauce from 85, and he's having it shipped to my house.
3: He could go and
2: stop
3: open
2: it.
3: Up.
2: Yeah, oh, no. My gosh.
1: Oh, yeah.
2: You're now involved in a smuggling operation.
1: That's right. So if I get raided from the FBI one day, that's why.
2: Also, my dream in life is to marry a man whose most annoying habit is he buys ancient sauces. That's a dream.

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1: And now, Bubba, with Uncomfortable Conversations.
2: Yeah, I'm on social media the other day, and I see my buddy's wife, and she posts this thirst trap picture. It kind of felt like Bunny and Jelly Roll. Remember whenever that whole thing went down?
1: Yeah.
2: Bunny was posting, it was the same kind of thing. And it's my buddy Kurt, and I'm only going to say this because he already knows that I told him, I'm like, I'm going to talk about this. I was like, dude, I just saw your wife's post. I'm like, I'm so happy for you guys. She was basically saying that, you know, she's been busting her butt in the gym and the results and this and that. And I was like, hey, look, I haven't talked to him in a while. I said, miss you guys. Kids are getting huge, that kind of thing. I'm like, you know, I haven't been on Insta much and whatever. And he's like, yeah. He replies back with, dude, don't get it twisted. You have no idea what I'm going through. I'm sure you've been there. It's all fake. I work my butt off for somebody who does the bare minimum. She's a great mom, but literally does nothing for me as my wife. She's not nice. There's zero intimacy. And I'm stuck taking care of everybody.
1: Oh. Wow.
2: And I'm like, how in the world am I supposed to reply to this? I went,
1: just thumbs up. Let's give him the old thumbs up.
2: I was like, dude, I wrote back. I said, man, I'm sorry. I thought you were joking for a second. And then I realized you weren't. After I read it like five times, I was like, look, a lot of people live weird double lives out there. I was like, Kurt, you're not alone. There's other people who are just like you. Mm-hmm. There are other people on both sides, the male side and the female side, who are living this weird duality. You have your personal life, which is the real world, and then you have your Instagram and TikTok life, which is nowhere near that.
1: Mm-hmm, mm-hmm.
2: You know, for those of you who are going through this kind of stuff, you know, I've been there. During my separation, we couldn't even talk about it. When I was going through my divorce proceedings for an entire year, we couldn't talk about it on the show. Everybody thought everything was fine and hunky-dory and whatever. And do you know how hard it was to not be talk about it?
1: I know. So, we would talk about it in here and then go on the air and not talk about it.
2: So weird. Mm-hmm. So, anyway, whomever you are, wherever you are, as far as...
1: Did she look good, though, in that picture? Or was it...
2: I'm not answering nothing. I ain't saying nothing. Anyway, just
1: thumbs
2: saying,
1: up
2: pray for my buddy
1: up.
2: Kurt and his
1: Big
2: wife
1: Kurt,
2: and
1: we got you. Yeah, you got it.

0: The early bird gets the worm. And the Big D and Bubba before the show.
1: What's up, Bubba? Good morning to you.
2: I am filing a formal complaint since we don't actually have an HR department here. I must file this complaint publicly with everyone to make a statement. We have candy jar things, candy machines that you go and you put a penny in, you turn it, you get an M&M or two out, one at a time, one or two here and there. Someone has not been refilling it.
1: It's not being refilled. I just left up.
2: No. Let me finish. Because I just went out there.
3: Let him cook.
2: I just went out there. I think Carson knows where I'm going with this, right? Do you know?
3: I saw that it was open.
2: I go out there. There's this thing. Look at this. It's completely open. It's a jar of these M&M's.
3: It's a vat. It's a vat of peanut M&M's.
2: It is like a 5-gallon bucket of M&M's. It's like somebody went to Home Depot, grabbed a big orange bucket of M&M's, and they just left it there open.
1: It's open.
2: I mean, before it was behind a paywall. Before you had to put a penny in to get an M&M,
1: and then it was
2: embarrassing because everybody hears the crink crink crink when you turn it.
3: Sometimes I count. I listen to y'all do it right outside my door.
2: Yeah, I mean, so you knew there was a little bit of shame involved with getting the candy out, but with this thing open like that on the counter, that is bad.
4: So it's my job to refill the things. When I do, you guys complain because now the peanut M&M's only come out one at a time.
2: But
4: because it's a gumball machine, by the way.
2: Yeah. Mm-hmm.
4: It only is supposed to let out one at a time, but you guys complain. And so I left it there unopened. So one of you guys opened
1: it. I did. I opened it up.
2: You left it open. That's like somebody going into your kitchen and they go grab a cup out and leave the thing open. It's like, what are you doing?
3: Oh, yeah. I also the anarchy that D started. I'm here for it.
4: I also went to the store to buy the M&Ms for everyone.
2: Thank you, by the way, for doing that.
4: So I don't want to hear it.
3: Has anybody else, though, tried to use the regular M&M machine? Because that is currently jammed.
1: Yeah, it is jammed.
3: Yeah.
1: I noticed that the other day.
3: So that was a big... Because I was going to find... We didn't have any peanut M&Ms. I'll settle for the regular. And then it...
1: What a world we live in right now. What? You know, there's some
3: like
1: people...
3: Like free snacks.

0: There's not enough coffee in the world to make being up this early any better. Thankfully, you have the Big D and Bubba before the show show.
1: La, la, la, la, la, la, la. It's time for Garrett Reads the Comments. La, la,
2: anything spicy, Garrett?
3: Last week, I posted that story that you told about the functioning alcoholic that would go into the liquor store, passed away. The liquor store owner went to the funeral, told the family that, you know, he was a regular at the liquor store. They had no idea about his drinking problem. Turns out it was the wrong guy.
2: Right. He went to the wrong funeral.
4: Yeah.
2: Someone thinks that their uncle was an alkie.
4: So what did people say about it?
3: First of all, the video went crazy. A lot of the comments are talking about your snapback and how it's on the last clip, and they've never seen that before.
4: Well, it's because he's got so much brain.
3: Also, they're saying that you need new headphones because they're falling apart.
4: Oh, are they flaking?
5: So yeah, they don't even care about the story. They're just
2: turned on.
3: Well, one guy said my neighbor sold his house. We found out after new people started renovating, they found 5 truckloads of empties inside the walls and in the ceiling.
2: Oh, wow.
4: They were using that for insulation.
3: This guy said this story is fake because real alcoholics who care about their craft don't drink beer.
5: Oh.
4: I disagree with that because I know several alcoholics who do.
2: That's all they do is beer.
4: Yeah.
3: Anyway, it's time for some new headphones, Steve.
2: Yeah, I know. Sometimes I'll walk around and somebody will be, after the show, I'll be like, at this store or something. I'll be like, hey, you got something? I'm like, it's a piece of my headphones.
4: Oh, you know
2: that's
4: what you
2: stuck
4: need?
2: To my ear.
4: You need to get these. I got these little replacement cup things, and they're velvet. Yeah, they're nice.
5: I didn't know that was on the table.
4: But they're big. They're oversized, so it looks like I have big Mickey Mouse, you know, things where I look like Princess Leia with 2 big balls on the side of my head.
2: My snapback, is it on the last one, or I got 2 left?
3: Maybe you got 2. Also, people are saying that you need to replace your mic cover.
2: Seriously, people?
3: It's got maybe some spit or something on it.
4: Yeah, that's what they're there for.
5: And the only one that uses it is D. It's fine.
3: They don't realize that you guys are Hall of Famers, and that's what it takes.
0: You're getting the day started right with the Big D and Bubba before the show.
4: Hey, it's Big D and Bubba. 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
4: Instead, what if your decision to call a sober ride actually changed your world for the better?
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0: of the Big D and Bubba before the show.
1: All right, can you guys please settle a bet for me? Do you guys remember a commercial that was in the Super Bowl? And I swear it aired one time, and it was years back, and it was for telling us to turn the water off and don't waste water when we're brushing our teeth. Do you guys remember? I'm in a somewhat fierce argument with a butt of mine. I swear I saw that.
2: Was it a national thing or a local thing?
1: No, okay. No. It was on a national, and it was on the Super Bowl, and it was it aired once. I only saw it once. And I remember thinking, did someone just spend $1 million to tell us to turn the water off when we're brushing our teeth so we don't waste water?
2: Well, that makes sense.
1: Yes, but for $1 million, you could buy people more water. I don't know. It just seemed like a big waste of a
3: waste of resources.
1: Yeah,
3: that you're wasting all this money to tell us to not waste water.
1: Any luck?
2: Well, I can't find that. I found several other ones that basically says on the average person would save 56 gallons of water whenever we brush our teeth per year. If we did it. So if you got several people living in your house, you're talking hundreds of gallons of water that every household could be saving.
1: I'll say this. It worked on me. Because I do think about it. Oh, I think I found it.
2: What?
3: Stop.
1: Oh, my. Wait a second. Hang on, Bob. I'm sending this to you.
2: Okay. Yeah, right. Because I'm over here looking and I don't see
1: that. Hang on. See
2: that.
1: If this is it.
2: All right. Okay, here we go. It's a Colgate commercial. Guy's brushing his teeth and cleaning fruit. And filling a bowl.
1: Brushing with water weighs up to 4 gallons. That's more than many people around the world have in a week. Okay. Please turn off the faucet.
4: It did, and it did.
1: Super Bowl 2016.
2: Yes,
1: Bowl 2016, it was Colgate. That's who they had the money to tell us to turn the water off.
3: See, that's smart, though. It's advertising.
1: Without advertising.

0: another before the show is in the books. Today's new Big D and Bubba.
1: Now, from the L.A. Corey
2: Here's what's happening in North Country News. The town of Watertown may reportedly be sued by a developer who claims they reneged on a deal to install gas and sewer lines to a proposed agricultural park. Mike Lundy has filed the $400,000 notice of claim in the state Supreme Court. 7 News reports 5 years ago, Lundy donated some land to the town in exchange for the infrastructure for the proposed Thousand Islands Event Center along Route 3. Town officials say with the town running large deficits, they can't afford it and it's no longer a priority. One town official says under the deal, Lundy's entitled to just take back the donated land. A Watertown woman is facing charges for allegedly threatening a teen with a knife. Watertown police say the victim claims Yvette Davis waved a kitchen knife at the 14-year-old while making a threat. Police say because she has a previous petty larceny conviction, that knife charge is elevated to felony possession of a weapon. She's also charged with misdemeanors of menacing and acting in a manner injurious to a child. State police have arrested a North Country massage therapist for allegedly inappropriately touching a patient without their consent last month, and they're looking for more possible victims. State police say Adam Stoyer was arrested and charged but has since been released. They allege the incident happened August 14th at the In Touch Massage, which is on Route 11 in Malone. State police say if you think you may have been a victim of similar conduct involving Stoyer, they want to hear from you. We've learned more about a father and daughter from West Lydon killed in a crash in Ava last week. The sheriff's office says on August 27th, Daryl Gray Jr. was driving and somehow crossed over the center line of the road into the path of a tractor trailer. Gray and his 17-year-old daughter, Nora, were killed and the truck driver was also hurt. Daryl Gray was the head coach of the Adirondack Central School District's football team and Nora was on the high school swim team. The district has had counselors at the schools. With North Country News, I'm Claire Beverly.
1: 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Corey.
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12: Today will be cloudy and humid with a couple of showers and a thunderstorm reaching a high of 80. Tonight, expect cloudy skies with warm and humid conditions along with a couple of showers and a thunderstorm with a low of 68. Tomorrow, there will be a few morning showers, then turning partly sunny and humid with a high of 78. With your AccuWeather forecast, I'm meteorologist Joe Lundberg.
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3: North Country weather.
4: Today will be cloudy and humid with a couple of showers and a thunderstorm reaching a high of 80. Tonight, expect cloudy skies with warm and humid conditions along with a couple of showers and a thunderstorm with a low of 68. Tomorrow, there will be a few morning showers, then turning partly sunny and humid with a high of 78. With your AccuWeather forecast, I'm meteorologist Joe Lundberg. 100.7.

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0: My mom just called to tell me that a man from our hometown with whom I have had no relationship with and whom I haven't seen in almost 4 decades has passed away, and I thought you all should be aware of it.
1: Oh, that's what moms do, man.
0: That's right.
1: Mike says, you know that awkward feeling when you lean in for a kiss and then you realize that you definitely read the signals wrong? Might be the worst job interview I've ever taken.
0: Rebecca says, in an introduction post, one of my students wrote, I grew up listening to old and classic pop music like Miley Cyrus and Justin Bieber. I beg your finest pardon.
1: And Joshua tweets, if your house doesn't have house numbers on it, you need to address that situation.
0: All right. Get a good tweet tag us. We'll see it at Big D and Bubba.
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0: with Big D and Bubba.
1: Hey, Carson, what's up? Good morning.
2: Good morning. We are now in the month of September, which is my birthday month. And you know I'm not a birthday adult. I don't care. But man, every mailing list I've ever signed up for in my life has been like, hey, girl, it's your birthday month. Here's a coupon code.
1: You get any good stuff, though?
2: Our health insurance has wished me happy birthday.
0: Did they give you a discount?
2: Nah, amazingly enough, no. That one was probably like, hey, girl, you old. Here's some stuff you should be reordering. Here's your prescriptions. No, there are mailing lists I didn't know I was on. Mm. We'd love to treat you to 15% off for your birthday. Here's the coupon.
1: Are there some things that you would use, though?
2: I really can't think of anything. Like the Disney store, here's 20% off.
0: Wait, the Disney store is still open?
2: Yeah, online.
0: Oh, is it like it's an online thing? Okay.
2: Dude,
3: I remember the Disney store at the mall.
2: Was the best.
3: Man, dude, what?
2: It was magic. It was whimsy and magic, and you can't afford Disney World, but you have it right there in your local mall. It was amazing.
1: Well, happy birthday.
0: Happy birthday month.
2: Thanks. Appreciate that. I'll get you all the coupons.
1: Thank you.

0: favorite country song. It's Hardy with Big D and Bubba. 1-800-667-8686. 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Your money, your move.
1: Bubba, how's your mom and dad doing?
0: They are good. They have ruined my inbox and my text messages because I signed up. All right, I was at their house. And they don't clean, you know, they're elderly, so they don't get up on top of the roof and clean out their gutters and all that kind of stuff.
1: I'm not elderly and I don't do that.
0: Dad has a 4-foot tree coming out of his gutter. And he's got like several little ones as well. Like, I'm like,
2: he's a horticulturalist.
0: I'm like, Dad, you got to clean your gutters out. Oh, I'm fine. I'm like, no, look, there are trees. He's like, all right. So I get on Angie's List. I'm like, let me go and do this. First, I looked on Facebook Marketplace, couldn't find anybody local to him because he lives in the mountains. Couldn't find anybody, so I'm like, I get on Angie's List. I find a little town near him, sign up. Like, I'm, dude, I get 40 to 50 things a day
1: from Angie's List.
0: From Angie's List.
2: From Angie.
0: And these people call me. Hi, this is Peter Steckelberg. I just wanted to see if you've gotten this gutter thing resolved. And I'm like, no, I haven't. What are you? Oh, well, and they try to sell me some kind of, you know, guard for the thing. I'm like, no, what I need is just somebody to go clean their things. Oh, yeah, we don't do that. Click.
1: Oh, wow.
2: Oh.
0: And so it's just people making sales calls. And now my phone and my inbox are so full of these things just from making that one mistake.
1: God, the worst. Mm-hmm.
0: You think you're helping your parents because they need it. And yeah, so I don't know what to do.
2: You looked on TaskRabbit?
0: What's TaskRabbit?
2: It's, I think, what you wanted Angie's List to be. You get on TaskRabbit and you say, like, what you need done at your home. And you can filter it by a service. And so if you need someone to hang pictures or if you need someone to clean gutters, I believe that's what it is.
0: Okay. All right. I am getting... Okay.
2: I know. I'm signing you up for another app. Sorry.
0: God, it can't get any worse than it already is.

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1: All right. I'm going to let you guys hear this song. It is a song that you all know, but it's done in a really different style. First one who gets it right

0: It's pretty great, huh?
1: It's Big D and Bubba.
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13: Today will be cloudy and humid with a couple of showers and a thunderstorm reaching a high of 80. Tonight expect cloudy skies with warm and humid conditions along with a couple of showers and a thunderstorm with a low of 68. Tomorrow Tomorrow there will be a few morning showers, then turning partly sunny and humid with a high of 78. With your AccuWeather forecast, I'm meteorologist Joe Lundberg.
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15: 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Let's get this day going. It's Big D and Bubba.

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1: I don't know anyone who's a bigger fan of ice cream than Bubba.
0: Yep, and I want to tell you, if you are trying to vet someone that you are dating, take them to an ice cream shop. Why, Bubba? Well, it's very simple. You show up and they're provided with all these options, and they see all these different flavors there. You can tell a lot about somebody by how many samples they take. Like, you know, you're like, how picky is this person?
1: How is this going to play into my life? I can't go more than two.
0: Yeah, I'm a one person or none. I just go, that looks good. I'll take that.
2: I don't do samples. I feel at like all.
0: That is such a green flag.
2: I'm taking a risk. I'm going to see if I like this. It's fine. I don't need to take up more of their time. Like, let me have the salted caramel. Oh, is there salted caramel with pretzels? No, it's fine.
0: Yeah, that's a green flag.
2: And you already kind of know what you like. Ooh, would I like that with the boba flavor? No, you don't drink it. Why would I eat it?
0: There are 31 flavors and there's some ice cream cakes in the thing. And I went somewhere recently with somebody who tried everything. And I'm like, you know what? This is a really good litmus test.
1: That's a nick.
0: Yeah, so if you're looking for ways to vet people, that's definitely one. Kinda like

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1: Here's what's happening in North Country News. The town of Watertown may reportedly be sued by a developer who claims they reneged on a deal to install gas and sewer lines to a proposed agricultural park. Mike Lundy has filed the $400,000 notice of claim in the state Supreme Court. 7 News reports 5 years ago, Lundy donated some land to the town in exchange for the infrastructure for the proposed Thousand Islands Event Center along Route 3. Town officials say with the town running large deficits, they can't afford it and it's no longer a priority. One town official says under the deal, Lundy's entitled to just take back the donated land. A Watertown woman is facing charges for allegedly threatening a teen with a knife. Watertown police say the victim claims Yvette Davis waved a kitchen knife at the 14-year-old while making a threat. Police say because she has a previous petty larceny conviction, that knife charge is elevated to felony possession of a weapon. She's also charged with misdemeanors of menacing and acting in a manner injurious to a child. State police have arrested a North Country massage therapist for allegedly inappropriately touching a patient without their consent last month, and they're looking for more possible victims. State police say Adam Stoyer was arrested and charged but has since been released. They allege the incident happened August 14th at the In Touch Massage, which is on Route 11 in Malone. State police say if you think you may have been a victim of similar conduct involving Stoyer, they want to hear from you. We've learned more about a father and daughter from West Lydon killed in a crash in Ava last week. The sheriff's office says on August 27th, Daryl Gray Jr. was driving and somehow crossed over the center line of the road into the path of a tractor trailer. Gray and his 17-year-old daughter Nora were killed and the truck driver was also hurt. Daryl Gray was the head coach of the Adirondack Central School District's football team and Nora was on the high school swim team. The district has had counselors at the schools. With North Country News, I'm Claire Beverly.
0: 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Quarry.
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8: North Country weather.
9: Today will be cloudy and humid with a couple of showers and a thunderstorm reaching a high of 80. Tonight, expect cloudy skies with warm and humid conditions along with a couple of showers and a thunderstorm with a low of 68. Tomorrow, there will be a few morning showers, then turning partly sunny and humid with a high of 78. With your AccuWeather forecast, I'm meteorologist Joe Lundberg.
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1: What's the thing about the trees, Bubba?
0: Oh, I was talking about my parents have these giant trees. They live on a mountain, and they have these gigantic trees. Like, you go, well, why do their trees grow bigger than like the ones in my backyard?
1: Are they different types of trees?
0: No, it's the same, basically. It's like oaks and things, but it's like theirs grow tall, like super tall. And I found out, I Googled it, and I started going down these crazy rabbit holes on trees. Basically, any trees that, oh, so you have to have the water brought up from the soil all the way up. Well, it takes a lot of energy to pull that water all the way out and do all the... When you live in an area with a lot of fog, which they do, and they're also like in a lot of low cloud area, which fog, mm-hmm. I know, same thing. Mm-hmm. But when you do that, the tree doesn't have to work as hard to bring the water up.
1: Is so it getting it from the leaves?
0: It gets it from the leaves, from the fog. It's soaking that directly from the fog rather from the ground. So it allows the trees, any coastal area with foggy, whatever, you're going to see that trees get taller. Or like in the Smoky Mountains, the trees are going to get taller. I didn't know that. I'm like,
1: that's pretty fascinating.
0: Wow. So that's why the trees are bigger in some areas, in other areas they're not.
1: Oh. Well, look at that. We learned something.
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0: Hey, it's Big D and Bubba. 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
0: Instead, what if your decision to call a sober ride actually changed your world for the better?
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0: Hey, it's Big D and Bubba. 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
9: Today will be cloudy and humid with a couple of showers and a thunderstorm reaching a high of 80. Tonight, expect cloudy skies with warm and humid conditions along with a couple of showers and a thunderstorm with a low of 68. Tomorrow, there will be a few morning showers, then turning partly sunny and humid with a high of 78. With your AccuWeather forecast, I'm meteorologist Joe Lundberg.
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11: Hey, it's Big D and Bubba on New Country 100.7 The Eagle. And you wouldn't have it any other way, right? Good morning. It's Big D and Bubba.

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1: Hey, coming up just a little bit, new artist Trey Pinley is going to be joining us. You are going to be a huge fan of Trey. That is coming up.
2: Hey, Big D and Bubba, it's Barb from McEwen, and I just wanted to call in and say hello and thank you for making everybody smile in the morning, and we love you guys.
3: You're welcome. Thank you, Barb.
2: You have a great day, guys, and be safe.
0: Oh, we will.
1: No, we gotta be all and right. Safe.
0: Well, I'm just wondering why it's kind of ominous. Be safe. Be careful.
1: Uh-huh.
2: Be very careful. You never know what's out there today.
1: All right. Thanks.
0: Make it worse.
1: Okay, bye.
0: Take care, Barb.
2: Bye. Love you.
4: She was storming through the house that day, and I could tell she was leaving. And I thought, oh, she'll be back.

0: studio for Life Out Here. Good morning. We're Big D and Bubba.
1: Trey Pendley is joining us in studio. What's up, Trey?
2: Oh, nothing much. What's up, y'all?
1: Sorry, Dad. Sometimes you get a little strong on it. I get it. Yeah. The pride of Toadsuck, Arkansas. Did you know Toadsuck, the legend about Toadsuck, Arkansas? Do you know about the lore?
0: There's a legend?
1: I know you're from there and all. I get it. Maybe I'm embarrassing you.
2: No, I've heard so many stories, but I'll take a new one.
1: Okay, so I don't know if this is true or not, but riverboat captains and crew members used to tie up their boats and wait at the local saloon while waiting for the Arkansas River water levels to rise. Mm. And so locals remarked that the thirsty sailors sucked on the bottle till they swelled up like toads, giving the area the name Toadsuck. True or not?
2: I've heard that. I think it's true. I think they're still doing that, honestly.
0: Oh, so it has nothing to actually sucking on, nothing to do with actually sucking on an actual toad.
2: Yeah, you know, that was kind of my thought is that,
0: that's much more fun.
2: I know. And a lot of Arkansas is dry. Mm-hmm. So I thought maybe they reverted to licking toads or something to get.
3: That's kind of what I thought too.
0: Like those
3: Brazilian
0: frogs that if you lick them, you start seeing stars.
3: It's like LSD you start dreaming. Or something.
2: That's right.
1: What's the weirdest animal you've ever had in your mouth?
2: Weirdest animal I've ever had in my mouth? Rattlesnake?
1: Oh, yeah.
2: A rattlesnake.
1: Cooked, I guess?
2: Yeah, kind of. Well, burnt.
1: Oh, yeah, but, yeah. You overdo it, right?
2: Yeah.
1: It's thin. It's thinner than you think.
2: Yeah, and it tastes like it's like a tire.
1: It's terrible.
0: So if you char it, does it get rid of all the poison? Does it negate it? How does that all work?
2: I think they're...
1: Not on the back strap. I think that's fine.
2: I think they're... Which...
0: You just don't want the venom sac?
2: This is a little bit sciencey, I think. But I think it's venomous, not poisonous. So it has to get in your bloodstream.
0: Oh.
2: If I'm not mistaken.
0: Well, if you eat it, doesn't it get into your bloodstream?
2: Probably.
1: Wait, you're from Toadsuck and you're this smart. Hey, unbelievable.
3: Well, he's venomous, not poisonous. Trey, today I learned there's a difference. I didn't know. I thought those were the same thing.
2: Hey, they very well might be. I'm just really good at making stuff up.
0: The guy said science-y.
3: Yeah.
0: He said science-y.
3: Very authoritative.
1: I hope you sing as good as you talk. Trey Pendley's with us. We'll come back, talk some albums. Are you going to play for us? You can play a guitar.
2: Yeah.
1: All right, we'll do that. It's on the way next. Hang on.

0: It's Kenny Chesney, and we're Big D and Bubba.
1: Hey, whatever your weekend plans are, your biggest plan is a safe ride home. 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
0: Go to www.pledgetodrivesober.com right now and sign the pledge wall to join thousands of others who are committed to being safe and responsible on our roads. And this part of the show is brought to you by NHTSA.
1: Trey Pendley is joining us. It's P-E-N-D-L-E-Y. Trey Pendley. Now, here you are a big record collector. You have a collection.
2: Quite a few, yeah.
1: Have you heard this right here?

0: that sound like?
1: Who is it? Who does it sound like?
2: I don't know. Every time we hear it like this, Jolene, you're like, oh, that sounds like somebody.
0: Jolene, have you seen the whole, like, Adele thing?
2: No.
0: They say you slow down Adele and you get Sam Smith.
1: Yeah, I have heard that. I've seen that one. It's dead on. Strange, yeah. Sounds weird. What's the coolest vinyl you have? Oh, gosh, what is it? Jeez, Trey.
0: No, I don't know. I have a bunch.
1: You got any Beastie Boys stuff?
0: We have Beastie Boys.
1: Vinyl?
0: Yeah, I got a Beastie Boys vinyl.
3: Oh.
0: I also have a few Kid Rock ones that are hilarious. Kid Rock coming through a vinyl.
1: I am Kid.
0: It's yeah. I don't know. I think my favorite one's probably the Redhead Stranger to listen to.
1: Yeah,
0: getting spun. That's one of my favorites. Just hearing that noise.
1: Right. It fits the music that's playing.
0: It is.
1: I mean, dude,
2: it's not this.
1: I mean, if this, you listen to this and you don't go 1,000 miles an hour, you're not an American.
0: What are we doing right now?
1: We're going 1,000 miles an hour.
0: We need a car.
1: What car are we in while we're driving? Listen to this. Our truck.
2: It's
1: whatever.
2: Old.
1: No. It's old. Is it something
2: it's
1: old to do?
2: It's like a C10. We're all in a C10. There's two of us in the back, two of us in the front.
0: I think it's all of us shoved in a bench seat in a Chevelle, and we have the ZZ Top guys in the back.
1: Yeah, right. That's right. We're just cranking it out, man. The song Family Man is on the new album. It's called Signs of Life from Trey Pendley. And are we going to play it? Are you going to play it? Are you going to go cover? What are we doing? Does anyone know?
0: Family Man? We'll probably play Family Man and another one called Country Boy Friday Night.
1: That's good. Okay. All right, Trey Pendley is with us. We'll come back. We're going to play some music, I promise. It's next.

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1: Trey Penley is with us in the studio. If you aren't familiar with Trey, you should be. He's an awesome dude, man. He's got old rock and roll hair, long hair coming down. Got his hat backwards. Dude, he also likes Johnny Paycheck and the Beastie Boys. A little easy eat.
0: You know, Paycheck and the Beastie Boys would have hung.
2: Oh, they would have hung.
1: Oh, for sure. They would have held up a liquor store in a heartbeat. 100%.
2: Drinking Colorado Kool-Aid.
1: Just making that. You boys, y'all show me the big city, all right? I don't know. He didn't talk like that.
2: He looked like he would talk like that.
1: I know, right? Old Violin, man. When you hear him doing Old Violin, you just don't make music like that.
2: So good.
1: And it's when it hits you in the right time, like on a Saturday night, and you're in your garage watching the thunderstorm.
2: Absolutely.
1: What are you going to play for us, man? What is this?
2: This first one will be Family Man. It's I grew up in Toadsuck, a little small town in the middle of nowhere, and didn't have many options for friends, so you just get what you got, kind of. You roll around and you get wild.
1: About imaginary friends or something?
2: Yeah, pretty much. That's what it feels like.
1: All right.
2: But, you're getting bad stuff that you shouldn't be into growing up a little bit here and there. Out of boredom. And
1: for sure, man.
2: And nothing else to do. And I was kind of that way, I guess, until I got married and had some kids, and they cleaned me up and turned me around a little bit.
1: I'm so sad, isn't it?
2: It has its time. It is.
0: Great stories for the kids when they're in their 30s.
2: Yeah, I don't know. They might be telling me some stories. They seem to be following some footsteps that no one taught them to follow.
1: Well, this is Family Man. It's Trey Penley.

0: Trey Pendley, man. That's awesome. It's called Family Man.
1: That's so good, man.
0: That's a great song, man.
2: Thank you.
0: You and you got three kids, you and Lexi?
2: Three, one on the way.
1: You going for a basketball team, or what's the plan?
2: Yeah.
0: You got to get the old snippy snip.
2: No.
0: What?
2: What if I want another one? I'll never know.
0: You don't. You don't want another one.
1: After four?
0: What are you talking about?
1: Just keep going. It doesn't matter at that point. You're already outnumbered as a parent. Just go for 12. Go for 13. Keep going.
2: 100%. Yeah, I mean, I don't know.
0: I don't want to use my tax dollars to pay for his kids.
1: Well, that's why he's got a career.
2: I believe we didn't even talk about that. My fault, taxes are going up.
0: Hey, man, listen, you're going to pay for it one way. Either get the album or pay taxes to pay for his kids. The album is called Signs of Life, and check him out. It's Trey Pendley. What are you on Instagram? Just
2: Trey Pendley.
0: Okay, that's it.
2: I think so, yeah.
0: No one else. You don't even know.
2: Yeah.
0: Google Trey Pendley, and when you see a guy who looks kind of homeless, that's him.
1: P-E-N-D-L-E-Y. Make sure you spell it right.
0: Yeah,
2: that's right.
0: Trey Pendley. Dude, it's good to see you. Thank you, man. Mm-hmm. Congrats on everything.
2: Thank you.
3: Big D and Bubba.
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9: North Country weather.
10: Today will be cloudy and humid with a couple of showers and a thunderstorm reaching a high of 80. Tonight, expect cloudy skies with warm and humid conditions along with a couple of showers and a thunderstorm with a low of 68. Tomorrow, there will be a few morning showers, then turning partly sunny and humid with a high of 78. With your AccuWeather forecast, I'm meteorologist Joe Lundberg.
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1: All right, so Bubba just handed me an old... All right, do you guys remember... This is old. Cassette tapes. And the cassette tape case that you would have, and it had a little zipper on it and that kind of stuff. Case Logic is the name.
0: It's a nylon blue yeah. case with the big zipper, the wraparound zipper.
1: So he threw it over to me. It wasn't open. I undid it. Is this your personal collection, I'm assuming, from back in the day?
0: Yeah, I'm sure. I mean, I've got so many different styles of collections.
1: Okay. There are, I don't know, 20 or so in here.
0: Okay.
1: How many? These are all country cassettes.
0: Okay.
1: How many artists can you name of the cassettes that you have right now in this?
0: In there, I have no idea. I don't think I've opened that case because I was going through stuff in my garage, and here's a big case.
1: What do you think you had? So
0: a lot of times I would buy those compilation cassettes. So you would get those cassettes, like you go to Walmart, and they would sell these things. It would be like 20 different songs on it.
1: I need an answer, man.
0: I don't know. Tim McGraw's in there.
1: Tim McGraw is in here.
0: Yeah, I listen to a lot of Tim. I'm going to go Clint Black.
1: No.
0: Garth?
1: Yes. You have Garth Brooks In Pieces.
0: Yeah.
1: You have In Pieces cassette. You also have...
0: Is Toby in there?
1: No Toby.
0: What?
1: You got a good list here, man. Tracy Byrd, Brooks and Dunn.
0: Yeah.
1: Kentucky Headhunters.
0: Yeah.
1: Yoakam. You have Chris Ledoux.
0: That's right, just Ledoux it.
1: You have George Strait. Oh, Sawyer Brown.
0: Dude, I love Sawyer Brown.
1: I do, too.
0: To this day, man. I can listen to Sawyer Brown.
1: You have Alan Jackson. I think this is a... Is this a single?
0: I had a lot of singles because they were $1.99,
1: no,
0: remember?
1: A Lot About Living. No, this is the actual album.
0: Okay.
1: Interesting, you have Pam Tillis.
0: I love Pam Tillis.
1: The only non-country...
0: I love Pam Tillis.
1: The only non... Oh, my gosh. Did this say Gulf Star? Holy cow. for those who are in radio or like old school, you'd be like, what? The only non-country you have is...
0: In that case.
1: Is... oh, my gosh, dude.
0: What is it?
1: You have Macarena. Bayside Boys Mix. Macarena, the single.
0: I'm actually very proud of that.
1: That is. well, this is like opening up a little time capsule.

0: country. Now, from the L.A. Quarry Community Broadcasters News Center, this is North Country News.
1: Here's what's happening in North Country News. The town of Watertown may reportedly be sued by a developer who claims they reneged on a deal to install gas and sewer lines to a proposed agricultural park. Mike Lundy has filed the $400,000 notice of claim in the state Supreme Court. Seven News reports 5 years ago, Lundy donated some land to the town in exchange for the infrastructure for the proposed Thousand Islands Event Center along Route 3. Town officials say with the town running large deficits, they can't afford it and it's no longer a priority. One town official says under the deal, Lundy's entitled to just take back the donated land. A Watertown woman is facing charges for allegedly threatening a teen with a knife. Watertown police say the victim claims Yvette Davis waved a kitchen knife at the 14-year-old while making a threat. Police say because she has a previous petty larceny conviction, that knife charge is elevated to felony possession of a weapon. She's also charged with misdemeanors of menacing and acting in a manner injurious to a child. State police have arrested a North Country massage therapist for allegedly inappropriately touching a patient without their consent last month, and they're looking for more possible victims. State police say Adam Stoyer was arrested and charged but has since been released. They allege the incident happened August 14th at the In Touch Massage, which is on Route 11 in Malone. State police say if you think you may have been a victim of similar conduct involving Stoyer, they want to hear from you. We've learned more about a father and daughter from West Lydon killed in a crash in Ava last week. The sheriff's office says on August 27th, Daryl Gray Jr. was driving and somehow crossed over the center line of the road into the path of a tractor trailer. Gray and his 17-year-old daughter, Nora, were killed and the truck driver was also hurt. Daryl Gray was the head coach of the Adirondack Central School District's football team and Nora was on the high school swim team. The district has had counselors at the schools. With North Country News, I'm Claire Beverly.
0: 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Quarry.
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10: Today will be cloudy and humid with a couple of showers and a thunderstorm reaching a high of 80. Tonight, expect cloudy skies with warm and humid conditions along with a couple of showers and a thunderstorm with a low of 68. Tomorrow, there will be a few morning showers, then turning partly sunny and humid with a high of 78. With your AccuWeather forecast, I'm meteorologist Joe Lundberg.
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1: We got some good news yesterday. We're nominated for a national radio show for the CMAs.
2: Congratulations, guys.
1: Yeah, congratulations.
3: Congratulations, girl.
2: Yeah, all of us. Yeah.
1: That's nice. Okay, so what is the...
2: okay.
1: I
2: know. Okay. So you guys know I love wrestling. Right, I know it makes no sense, but I do. I love me some WWE.
0: And why would that make no sense?
2: Because everybody looks at me, you know, they're like, this,
1: "It doesn't make sense."
2: It doesn't, right? So the biggest guy in WWE right now is Danhausen, who's a character, and he had this whole thing. He's the reason the New York Knicks won the championship because he cursed all of their opponents. It was this massive whole thing. And I go, okay, we're nominated. What if we get Danhausen to curse everybody in our categories?
1: Oh, so we
2: and we get a Danhausen video.
1: Okay, oh, so we can actually...
2: for the Knicks.
1: Do we know him?
2: Nobody sells cameos.
1: Oh, how much is a cameo?
2: I think it's like $200.
1: For him to go...
0: to curse somebody?
2: For him to go, you are cursed.
1: What is the... I haven't heard the...
0: Danhausen? Is it one or two words?
2: It's one word. Danhausen.
0: D-A-N-H...
2: We'll pay him human money.
0: Okay, here it goes.
2: He's very evil, very nice. Yes.
0: Okay, hold on. Let's see what we have here. This is every Danhausen curse in WWE so far.
4: You are cursed. Yes, you are.
5: No, I'm not.
4: Yes, you are. And you know why? Because if you don't, you are cursed.
1: No, I can hear everyone yelling it.
2: Yeah, right.
4: You are cursed.
2: Don't look at my algorithm right now. It is nothing but damn house.
1: You are cursed.
4: Cursed.
2: It's my favorite thing. And I go, I want him to curse our rifle.
1: That is fun.
0: I'm looking for him right now. We're going to definitely get this guy to do that because it would be nice to win. We haven't won in quite a while, so it'd be nice. Hey, everybody that we're going up against,
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5: North Country weather.
6: Today will be cloudy and humid with a couple of showers and a thunderstorm reaching a high of 80. Tonight, expect cloudy skies with warm and humid conditions along with a couple of showers and a thunderstorm with a low of 68. Tomorrow, there will be a few morning showers, then turning partly sunny and humid with a high of 78. With your AccuWeather forecast, I'm meteorologist Joe Lundberg.
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8: Big shout out to the 10th Mountain. 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
1: What's up, Bubba? Good morning.
0: I want to give a little update here. This is something that happened to me recently where I showed up on a first date, and it was the typical, you show up and the person

0: in the very beginning, I'm already out. I don't know, Carson, how do you feel about that? Like, somebody shows up and they don't look like the person they...
1: No, you'd better look better than your pictures if you're going to catfish somebody. You should, like, reverse it.
0: Yes.
1: But no, I went out with a guy who had just tweaked his with AI enough that I didn't catch it. When he showed up, I was like...
0: You didn't catch it?
1: No.
2: That's surprising.
0: I've seen some good ones, too.
1: I know. And no, there's... I read the story. This woman who... The picture she used... were from she was 50 pounds heavier. And when she went on the date, the guy, and you would think like, oh, she lost weight, she looks better. No, she just looked different. And the guy goes, you don't look like your pictures. And she thought, oh, well, I thought if you love me at 50 pounds heavier, he's like, no, I did like that 50 pounds heavier. And you showed up thinking, I wouldn't. So it does work.
0: Advertise your true self.
1: Yeah.
0: And I know this sounds crazy because I know we all see ourselves. Look, believe me, I hate putting pictures of myself out there. We all hate the way we look. We all think, oh, all I see is my flaw or whatever it may be. But refresh your photos because you're going to just let that person down. They're going to be gone. And again, like I said, if you're going to be deceptive about that, what else are you lying about? What else are you misleading about? What else are you hiding? Also, what I did, I thought it was very nice. I did this. She was like, oh, yeah, said something about the apps. And I said, yeah, I said, I think it's time for a photo refresh.
1: Oh.
0: And she went, and you could see her freeze. I said, yeah, some of my pictures are about a month and a half old. And
2: month
0: I like
2: and
0: to
2: a
0: keep,
2: half.
0: Yeah. And I said, I like to keep them
1: in
0: fresh.
1: In dog years? And
0: no, I said mine. I turned this, this completely on me. I said, I think I need to refresh mine because they're nice. A month and a half old.
2: Well played.
0: And yeah, so she was like, she was so, you could see she was relieved that I wasn't calling her out for her pictures. Of course I did.

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1: Hey, whatever your weekend plans are, your biggest plan is a safe ride home. 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
0: 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And this part of the show is brought to you by NHTSA.
2: Hello, Big D and Bubba.
1: Hey, what's up?
2: Hey. I just hear you on the radio in the morning.
1: Yeah. Thank you.
2: You're welcome. And I've always wanted to call you, so when I've been getting home, I try calling you, except it says that you don't have enough numbers.
0: Oh, you try to call and it says...
2: I didn't write the one before the 800.
0: Oh.
2: Then when I heard your number on the radio, I got it.
0: Yeah, you actually have to do the one before the 800 when you call us. But, hey, it works out. Here we are now. We're talking.
1: What's your name?
2: Cody.
0: Hey, Cody.
1: All right, Cody. How old are you?
2: 8.
0: All right, Cody. Well, fantastic talking with you. You're awesome. Have a great day.
2: Okay, bye.
0: My favorite caller of the day so far. Cody!
1: Cody rocks!
3: Cody!

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1: Carson, how'd your platelet donation thing go the other day?
2: It went okay. I did not manage to make it through the entirety of the donation time.
0: Oh, no.
2: It takes about 2.5-3 hours. And ooh, just after the hour mark, my vein went flat. Ooh. So they couldn't get the blood out anymore. I felt like the biggest failure.
0: I
2: felt so bad.
0: It's the worst.
2: And so she's like, no. She pulls out the pouch. She shows me, no, this is like, we got a lot out of you. And I'm like, I'm sorry, though. I wasted your time. I did. I felt like I had failed them. She's like, no, I assure you, this is great. Thank you. You can come back again. We'll probably try the other arm. That might be part of it. So they were very lovely. And yes, it is a pretty...
0: Were you super hydrated or anything like that?
2: Here's kind of the issue with that. I did. Because they tell you should drink like a good extra... Yeah. But then... It's 3 hours. You can't get up and use the restroom.
0: Oh.
2: So I was like, oh my gosh, I'm going to have to go through another hour and a half of just crossing my legs. But I will tell you, they put a little screen in front of you because you can watch movies or something. They had Netflix. So I, of course, plugged in Bridgerton, and I was really set to just sit there, and I only made it through about the second episode of season 3 when they pulled the plug on me.
1: Did you get a bad, bruise or something from the...
2: I haven't pulled off the bandages yet because they went on pretty tight, and so they're still sitting on my arms.
0: How long are you supposed to leave them on?
2: I don't know, until the Band-Aid falls off. Band-Aids are hard to rip off. That's why it's,
0: That's why I do it in the shower. I'll get in the shower and get them all wet, and then I'm like, whoop, and they come off nice and easy.
2: Yeah, they said to watch out for bruising. I don't see any. So I think I'm all right, but
1: good on you for doing it, though.
2: Yeah, I'm going to try again in a couple of weeks, I think.
0: That's a total different level. I mean, I do the blood donation. I tried doing the Power Red, which is where they recycle it. I'm not good at that, but regular, typical blood donation, I highly suggest everybody, if you're listening right now, get in touch with whomever, you want to donate your blood through, whether it's the Red Cross or local or whatever it is. Definitely do it. You're saving lives. There is a shortage. It's been going on. I thought Carson was amazing by going the extra step and doing platelets. That's crazy awesome.
2: Thank you. I still feel like a failure.
0: But you gave some.
2: I tried. Blame.

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1: Well, with football season on us, if ever we play a little game, who wants to play a game?
2: I'm always.
1: I want to play a game. So these are cover songs, popular songs that we all know.
0: Okay.
1: But done by marching bands from college football programs.
0: All right. Are these all country songs?
1: No, most of them are not. I try to get country. There's not a, there's a couple, and you probably figure out which one it is. But we'll start off. Here we go.
2: The Friends theme?
1: Yeah. It is. That's right. I'll be there for you. Not bad.
2: Poker Face?
1: That's right. Well, Carson's good at this.
2: I was in marching band in college.
0: Man, I don't know pop music at all.
3: I know this.
0: Oh, ain't no mountain high enough.
1: That's right.
0: I love a good marching band like that.
3: Man, me too.
2: I'm a woman's man. Staying alive?
1: Staying alive.
0: Dun, dun, dun, dun, dun, dun, dun. Oh,
1: come on, say it. Just say it. You got it. It's there. Yes, that's it.
0: Yes.
1: Yes. Right. What is it?
0: I know it.
1: I know.
0: I don't know it. Michael Jackson.
1: Michael Jackson.
3: Weird Al.
1: It was Weird Al. I'm fat. It was used.
0: Something like 1960s.
1: It was used
0: song.
1: In a movie.
0: Oh, yeah, tequila. Oh,
3: tequila.
1: Tequila.
0: Imagine me and you and you and me.
3: There you go.
0: No?
1: Yeah, Sweet Caroline.
0: Oh, Sweet Caroline. Bah, jump. Bah, Van Halen.
1: Bah. Van Halen jump.
2: Oh, fun countdown.
1: Oh, a little quieter. Here we go.
0: YMCA. Do the little dance.
1: Trying to find one last good one here. All right. I don't think anyone gets this. I just think...
0: Drama. Oh,
2: it feels Broadway.
1: It is Broadway.
2: Okay.
1: Come on.
0: It's from Wicked.
1: No.
0: Oh.
1: West Side Story.
0: That's what the one I was going to say.
1: That's it. Hey, yeah, good job. Yeah, yeah.
4: 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Big D and Bubba will be right back.
1: Hey, what's up? It's Big D and Bubba, and football is back. And something big is coming on September 2nd. 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
2: North Country Weather.
3: This afternoon, expect overcast skies with humidity, a few showers, and a thunderstorm. The temperature will reach a high of 79. Tonight will be cloudy, warm, and humid with more showers and a thunderstorm, and the low will be 67. With your AccuWeather forecast, I'm meteorologist Joe Lundberg.
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1: Hey, Carson, what's shaking?
2: I have a question about planes for you guys. You are the two in my life that know the most about them. I was out to dinner with an old friend of mine who I did not realize, like you, also a pilot. And he is
0: an aviator. We prefer the term aviator.
2: I'm sorry. I will get your glasses on and buy the bomber jackets.
0: When you put the glasses on, do they say put on your pilot glasses? No, you say aviators. Put on your aviators.
1: Yeah, that's right.
2: Okay.
0: And you say aviators.
2: This is why I drive
1: and
2: everywhere.
1: Our scarves and our leather caps.
2: Yeah, you stand there with your hands on your hips. Yeah, a friend of mine is a pilot. We're out to dinner, and he told me, I just bought a plane. I was like, wow, what? Tell me about it. He goes, well, it's being built. It's a kit.
1: Yeah.
2: So here's the thing. I picture kits like Legos, and I know it's not that, but
0: okay. So is he doing a turnkey?
2: You're asking me specific.
0: Well, if he's having a company build it for him,
2: he is having a company build it.
0: Yeah, that's a turnkey. So basically, it's no different than having it built at a factory. It's being built at the factory.
2: Okay, and he said that he gets to do specifications with it.
0: Yeah, that's awesome.
2: Okay, so this is not experimental.
0: It will probably be experimental.
1: It has to be placard. It has to say experimental on the side.
0: But I mean, and I know a lot of people say John Denver was in an experimental airplane, but some of these experimental airplanes have 4,000 versions of them flying around right now, even like the RVs. I mean, there's gazillions of them everywhere.
2: Mm. Yeah, but that's on the ground.
0: No, they're flying over you right now.
1: RV is a plane.
2: Oh. Yeah,
1: he said that like you would know.
2: Guy
1: that.
2: That's in a
1: sorry.
2: Aviators and your RVs.
0: There are a ton of experimental airplanes that are fantastically safe, is what I'm trying to say.
2: I'm assuming this man is not taking his life haphazardly into the hands of others, but I didn't want to ask too many questions and be the scaredy cat that I am, so I figured I would just bring it to you guys.
1: You can get a lot more airplane for the money.
2: Okay. And also, he said that he wanted to customize it.
1: Yeah.
2: So I guess that was a big part of it. But what do you customize?
0: It could be the power plant to the paint, to the seats, to the interior, to the avionics, which is all the dashboard, as you would call it. Everything. I mean, everything can be.
1: Autopilot?
0: The yoke. I mean, if you buy a factory airplane and this guy wants wood yokes, the steering wheel, if he wants that, you can't get that sometimes.
2: Can you put a pink fuzzy cover on your yoke?
0: If you want,
2: Maybe I'm in now.
1: You don't want to do that. Because then Bamber goes, Bubba's got a pink fuzzy...

0: show is on. Now, from the L.A. Quarry Community Broadcasters News Center, this is North Country News.
1: Here's what's happening in North Country News. The town of Watertown may reportedly be sued by a developer who claims they reneged on a deal to install gas and sewer lines to a proposed agricultural park. Mike Lundy has filed the $400,000 notice of claim in the state Supreme Court. 7 News reports 5 years ago, Lundy donated some land to the town in exchange for the infrastructure for the proposed Thousand Islands Event Center along Route 3. Town officials say with the town running large deficits, they can't afford it and it's no longer a priority. One town official says under the deal, Lundy's entitled to just take back the donated land. A Watertown woman is facing charges for allegedly threatening a teen with a knife. Watertown police say the victim claims Yvette Davis waved a kitchen knife at the 14-year-old while making a threat. Police say because she has a previous petty larceny conviction, that knife charge is elevated to felony possession of a weapon. She's also charged with misdemeanors of menacing and acting in a manner injurious to a child. State police have arrested a North Country massage therapist for allegedly inappropriately touching a patient without their consent last month, and they're looking for more possible victims. State police say Adam Stoyer was arrested and charged but has since been released. They allege the incident happened August 14th at the In Touch Massage, which is on Route 11 in Malone. State police say if you think you may have been a victim of similar conduct involving Stoyer, they want to hear from you. We've learned more about a father and daughter from West Lydon killed in a crash in Ava last week. The sheriff's office says on August 27th, Daryl Gray Jr. was driving and somehow crossed over the center line of the road into the path of a tractor trailer. Gray and his 17-year-old daughter, Nora, were killed and the truck driver was also hurt. Daryl Gray was the head coach of the Adirondack Central School District's football team and Nora was on the high school swim team. The district has had counselors at the schools. With North Country News, I'm Claire Beverly.
2: 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Quarry.
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8: North Country weather.
9: This afternoon, expect overcast skies with humidity, a few showers, and a thunderstorm. The temperature will reach a high of 79. Tonight will be cloudy, warm, and humid with more showers and a thunderstorm, and the low will be 67. With your AccuWeather forecast, I'm meteorologist Joe Lundberg.

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0: As, my mom just called to tell me that a man from our hometown with whom I have had no relationship with and whom I haven't seen in almost 4 decades has passed away, and I thought you all should be aware of it.
1: Oh, that's what moms do, man.
0: That's right.
1: Mike says, you know that awkward feeling when you lean in for a kiss and then you realize that you definitely read the signals wrong? Might be the worst job interview I've ever taken.
0: Rebecca says, in an introduction post, one of my students wrote, I grew up listening to old and classic pop music like Miley Cyrus and Justin Bieber. I beg your finest pardon.
1: And Joshua tweets, if your house doesn't have house numbers on it, you need to address that situation.
0: All right. Got a good tweet tag us. We'll see it at Big D and Bubba.
2: Tweet, tweet. 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
14: North Country Weather.
15: This afternoon, expect overcast skies with humidity, a few showers, and a thunderstorm. The temperature will reach a high of 79. Tonight will be cloudy, warm, and humid, with more showers and a thunderstorm, and the low will be 67. With your AccuWeather forecast, I'm meteorologist Joe Lundberg.

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1: Messages to who? Carson?
2: Yeah, the message went to Carson.
1: Okay, what is this about?
3: So Schaefer forwarded me an email that he received. Yes, would you like to read it?
4: I cannot believe Carson is single. If she would like to meet for lunch, let me know.
0: Oh, yes.
1: Oh, boy.
3: There's one more line.
4: Off the record, I am the law clerk for, should I say the name or
3: no,
4: a different name?
3: No.
4: Okay. We'll... I'm the law clerk for John Smith Esquire. If Carson would like to check me out.
3: Now, that's it. That's all that's in this email. Uh-huh. Do you know how long it took me to track this guy down?
1: 5 seconds.
3: 4.5 minutes.
1: Yeah.
3: 4.5 minutes. I did some Googling. I got on LinkedIn. I managed to get his last name off of his email address.
1: Oh, my gosh. So
3: I just want you guys to know that when you're sending these messages, and it's no shade to him, I may reply and say I would like to go to lunch with him. However, I think he thought he was being a little bit stealth.
1: Right.
3: Because he didn't give his name, but it's in your email address, that even when you Google the lawyer he works for, it's not available on this legal website who their employees
1: are. Yeah.
3: Oh, no, bro. I found you. It took me less than 5 minutes. Don't you worry.
1: It's a superpower.
3: Women, we know, man.
0: Did you run him on Are We Dating the Same Guy?
3: No, I have not gone that far yet. I just, you know.
0: What is that again? Oh, that's that thing. It's the

0: this one girl posted, oh, yeah, we went out, and he was just all about himself and very stuck up and whatever.
1: About you?
0: About me.
1: No
0: way.
1: And
0: the funny thing is, my friend, a girl, she took this picture and said, oh, my gosh, who is this? I was like, I've never seen her before in my life.
1: No.
0: Somebody who didn't even ever go on a date with me.
1: Yeah, out there.
2: Or you were too busy talking about yourself, you totally forgot who she was.

0: It's Big D and Bubba.
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0: Yeah, the next time that you're out with your friends, consider what would happen if you got pulled over after drinking. 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
1: Hey, Garrett. What are you cooking this weekend for the games?
2: I just cleaned my smoker out.
1: Let's go.
2: I'm doing some ribs.
1: No, okay.
2: This is take two.
1: You're doing, so you have an electric smoker.
2: Yes, an easy bake oven.
1: Yeah, an easy bake oven. That's all right, man. Aww. Hey, man, it's all right, baby steps. Are you going to do a picnic style? Are you going St. Louis style or are you going baby back?
2: Baby back? I would assume. What's St. Louis style?
1: What are you? I thought we were on the same team. What?
3: Treat him gently. He has an electric smoker.
1: Yeah. Oh, that's right.
3: I don't even know what that means.
1: I'm gonna pile on.
2: Yeah. I'm gonna heat up my ribs.
1: I'm telling you, man. If you came into my house and all my buds were all in the garage hanging out next to my 1970 Chevelle, and you roll up.

0: in your Subaru,
1: yep.
0: I would tell the guys, hey, he's got an electric smoker, so just heads up.
2: They would go, we know. We saw he drove a Subaru here.
0: No. So, I'm going to guess, just go baby back ribs. And do you know what the picnic style is?
1: No.
0: Okay, I recommend this. So if those who are doing ribs for the weekend, you're going to smoke them or however you're going to do them, you are just going to cut them, each rib separately. And then
2: so you don't
0: season them.
2: You don't do them as a rack.
0: No. So you season them. That way you get seasoning all the way around all four sides. And you also get smoke on all four sides. So you get flavor.
2: Well, that sounds better.
0: More flavor. It is more. And it's already done. Because that's the way you're going to eat them anyway.
2: Yeah.
0: You're going to be pulling them off anyway. So you might as well already have them cut. And it's way better. You get a better crust on them. I don't know if you will because you're...
2: Because if it's electric smoke,
0: I don't know if your mouse is tired from running around in
1: it. It doesn't get the bark like you'd get.
0: Yeah, you know? That's a problem.
1: It just kind of makes it like red.
0: That's awful. I'm sorry. Well, if you
2: save yourself some money and just go buy some.
0: No, man. Still,
2: you're still saying. Okay.
0: Oh yeah, I'd boil them before I went and bought them out of the store.
1: There's something about ribs that you made.
0: Yeah.
1: Even if they're not good.
0: No, they're better.
1: Yeah.
0: It's going to be better. Well, whatever you're doing, man, have fun. Enjoy it.

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Thank you so much. Thank you for your service. 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
1: Bubba, what's the Aflac thing?
2: All right, you know the insurance company Aflac. You know, Aflac. Okay, so they have a bunch of. I know, I'm terrible. Aflac, can you do that?
1: No, I'm not going to try that.
2: I want to hear you do it.
0: Aflac.
2: So they have a bunch of billboards around the LA area that have been getting tagged recently, and somebody has
1: like spray
2: painted. Yeah. Yeah, and somebody's been spray painting Ben on top of Aflac.
1: Ben Aflac is pretty great.
2: And then in some spots, it's Ben, and they change. They do like the AC at the end of Aflac, and they put EC or EK, so it's like Aflac or whatever. It spells his name.
1: Oh, right.
2: So they ended up catching the person who's been doing it.
1: Oh, please tell me. Please tell me it's Ben Affleck.
2: It is Ben Affleck.
1: Oh yes,
2: dude.
1: Is that true?
2: Yes.
1: No.
2: Yes.
1: No.
2: Yes.
1: I know it's not. You fool me once, shame on
2: you. Google it.
1: No.
2: This has to be a marketing thing.
1: It has to be.
2: He has to be their new spokesperson.
1: Yeah, right. And they'll be like, "Well, we're going to press charges, but you have to donate." You know, duh.
2: That's what I'm saying.
1: No,
2: it's got to be some. I mean, maybe. I don't know. It has to be. You know, I love stuff like all the marketing things like that.
1: Yeah.
2: That is genius. If this is actually a thing to, you know, launch a campaign.
1: This is real.
2: I told you it was real. I'm like, this has got to be, it's got to be a campaign they're about to start.
1: It's on TMZ. Oh, my. Oh, man. See, I get it. It's creative. I give them that.
2: Nobody is confirming or denying whether there's a partnership in the works.
1: Of course, there is. You're not going to have a guy go risk getting jail time, a multimillionaire, because he's spray painting his name. Of course, it is. On a

0: Everybody loves her. It's Boston with Big D and Bubba.
1: What's the dog thing you're going to bring up?
0: Oh, the name. The name is out there because not only is the dog a dog, the dog is also a model. But now the dog that has not had a name for all this time, it has been revealed. What dog are we talking about? Well, I now turn you over to Carson.
2: Taylor and Travis have a dog. I don't know if you've seen it, Dee. The little big white ball of fluff that just keeps getting up and down the steps of their private jet has made her appearance on the Tommy Hilfiger campaign next to her daddy, Travis, who is a handsome man in his own right. But we're all paying attention to
0: the dog.
2: And all right. Her name is?
0: She's a she.
2: Yes, she is. Her name is Wendy. A Samoyed, known for being mischievous, little bundle of energy, just like her dad.
1: Well, good. I'm so happy.
2: Yeah, I know you're thrilled. You have been waiting.
0: Do you know how many dogs are going to be named Wendy this time, Wendy, 6 months from now? There's going to be more Wendy's. There's going to be, well, the name Wendy has now become the most popular baby name of 2026. 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
3: 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Big D and Bubba will be right back.
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13: This afternoon, expect overcast skies with humidity, a few showers, and a thunderstorm. The temperature will reach a high of 79. Tonight will be cloudy, warm, and humid with more showers and a thunderstorm, and the low will be 67. With your AccuWeather forecast, I'm meteorologist Joe Lundberg.

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1: What's up, Bubba? Good morning.
0: Yeah, I have one more little thing I need to bring up because I need... Everybody's been through this. I wanted something at my house today, and it was rush shipped to me. I paid $4.99 extra, so it would be there last night. By 10 p.m., it got delayed. So I just opened up my email, and it says that it's been delayed again. And it's not going to get here until, like, next week.
1: And you don't get your money back?
0: And how do you? I mean, it,
1: I don't know.
0: Nowhere ever does it say anything about your rush.
2: You can email them. And then if not, do a chargeback.
1: What's a charge?
2: You can call your credit card company and say that you were not provided the services rendered. And they will step in on your behalf and get your money back. Yeah, you can't do it a ton because they'll start thinking it's fraud. But when situations like this, that if you are...
0: So
2: if you paid extra... Yeah, well, they'll look into it for you. Yeah, it's a really, I think you can try to do it with, like, bank accounts and debit cards, but it really, credit card companies will step in.
0: Okay.
2: So,
0: all right, well, this feels better. I mean,
2: yeah,
0: and
2: give them the chance first. Your credit card company will tell you to reach out and say, hey, will you please refund the expedited shipping because you didn't provide that? And then if they say no, that's when you call in the big guns.
1: Why do I have a financial advisor? I have
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This afternoon, expect overcast skies with humidity, a few showers, and a thunderstorm. The temperature will reach a high of 79. Tonight will be cloudy, warm, and humid with more showers and a thunderstorm, and the low will be 67. With your AccuWeather forecast, I'm meteorologist Joe Lundberg.

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We're flying high all over the North Country. From Black River to Dexter, this is New Country 100.7. The

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1: Hey there, it's Elena, and welcome to a brand new week of Backstage Country with a brand new host. 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Lauren Elena, welcome.
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1: 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Lauren Elena hosting all week long on Backstage Country. So let's go.
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4: weather. This afternoon, expect overcast skies with humidity, a few showers, and a thunderstorm. The temperature will reach a high of 79. Tonight will be cloudy, warm, and humid with more showers and a thunderstorm, and the low will be 67. With your AccuWeather forecast, I'm meteorologist Joe Lundberg.

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3: North Country weather.
4: This afternoon, expect overcast skies with humidity, a few showers, and a thunderstorm. The temperature will reach a high of 79. Tonight will be cloudy, warm, and humid with more showers and a thunderstorm, and the low will be 67. With your AccuWeather forecast, I'm meteorologist Joe Lundberg.

0: Well, tomorrow it's officially on. Week one begins. Yes, college football is back, baby.
1: 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Get you. You'll be like the pro chef this weekend. Plus, Throwback Thursday. The vinyl is coming out. We'll catch you tomorrow, Thursday, with Big D and Bubba.
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5: This afternoon, expect overcast skies with humidity, a few showers, and a thunderstorm. The temperature will reach a high of 79. Tonight will be cloudy, warm, and humid with more showers and a thunderstorm, and the low will be 67. With your AccuWeather forecast, I'm meteorologist Joe Lundberg.

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1: Hey there, it's Elena, and welcome to a brand new week of Backstage Country with a brand new host. 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
4: North Country weather.
5: This afternoon, expect overcast skies with humidity, a few showers, and a thunderstorm. The temperature will reach a high of 79. Tonight will be cloudy, warm, and humid with more showers and a thunderstorm, and the low will be 67. With your AccuWeather forecast, I'm meteorologist Joe Lundberg.

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7: Tonight, expect cloudy skies with warm and humid conditions along with a few showers and a thunderstorm. The low will be 69. Tomorrow will bring a couple of morning showers, then turning partly sunny and humid with a high of 78. Tomorrow night will be clear with a low of 60. With your AccuWeather forecast, I'm meteorologist Joe Lundberg. 100.7.

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1: Hey, it's Big D and Bubba. Well, tomorrow it's officially on. Week one begins. 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
2: 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You'll be like the pro chef this weekend. 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The vinyl is coming out. We'll catch you tomorrow, Thursday, with Big D and Bubba.

Cloudy skies with warm and humid conditions along with a few showers and a thunderstorm. The low will be 69. Tomorrow will bring a couple of morning showers, then turning partly sunny and humid with a high of 78. Tomorrow night will be clear with a low of 60. With your AccuWeather forecast, I'm meteorologist Joe Lundberg. 100.3.

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1: Hey there, it's Elena, and welcome to a brand new week of Backstage Country with a brand new host. 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Lauren Elena, welcome.
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8: weather. Tonight, expect cloudy skies with warm and humid conditions along with a few showers and a thunderstorm. The low will be 69. Tomorrow will bring a couple of morning showers, then turning partly sunny and humid with a high of 78. Tomorrow night will be clear with a low of 60. With your AccuWeather forecast, I'm meteorologist Joe Lundberg. 100.

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1: North Country weather.
2: Tonight, expect cloudy skies with warm and humid conditions along with a few showers and a thunderstorm. The low will be 69. Tomorrow will bring a couple of morning showers, then turning partly sunny and humid with a high of 78. Tomorrow night will be clear with a low of 60. With your AccuWeather forecast, I'm meteorologist Joe Lundberg. 100.

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Tonight, expect cloudy skies with warm and humid conditions along with a few showers and a thunderstorm. The low will be 69. Tomorrow will bring a couple of morning showers, then turning partly sunny and humid with a high of 78. Tomorrow night will be clear with a low of 60. With your AccuWeather forecast, I'm meteorologist Joe Lundberg. 100.

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10: Tonight, expect cloudy skies with warm and humid conditions along with a few showers and a thunderstorm. The low will be 69. Tomorrow will bring a couple of morning showers, then turning partly sunny and humid with a high of 78. Tomorrow night will be clear with a low of 60. With your AccuWeather forecast, I'm meteorologist Joe Lundberg. 100.

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11: North Country weather.
12: Tonight, expect cloudy skies with warm and humid conditions along with a few showers and a thunderstorm. The low will be 69. Tomorrow will bring a couple of morning showers, then turning partly sunny and humid with a high of 78. Tomorrow night will be clear with a low of 60. With your AccuWeather forecast, I'm meteorologist Joe Lundberg. 100.

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12: Tonight, expect cloudy skies with warm and humid conditions, along with a few showers and a thunderstorm. The low will be 69. Tomorrow will bring a couple of morning showers, then turning partly sunny and humid with a high of 78. With your AccuWeather forecast, I'm meteorologist Jason Caterina. 100%.

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11: Tonight, expect cloudy skies with warm and humid conditions, along with a few showers and a thunderstorm. The low will be 69. Tomorrow will bring a couple of morning showers, then turning partly sunny and humid with a high of 78. With your AccuWeather forecast, I'm meteorologist Jason Caterina. 100.

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1: Hey there, it's Elena, and welcome to a brand new week of Backstage Country with a brand new host. 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Lauren Elena, welcome.
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1: 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Lauren Elena hosting all week long on Backstage Country. 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
12: Tonight, expect cloudy skies with warm and humid conditions, along with a few showers and a thunderstorm. The low will be 69. Tomorrow will bring a couple of morning showers, then turning partly sunny and humid with a high of 78. With your AccuWeather forecast, I'm meteorologist Jason Caterina. 100.

0: New Country 100.7, the Eagle, Morgan Wallen here. I got better. How you doing? My name is Dusty Max. I went to go see Coyote versus Acme, that Looney Tunes cartoon that Warner Brothers tried to kill. I mean, it was completely done, on the shelf, ready to go. What was it, 3 years ago? And they decided that they weren't going to release it. Took this big old tax write-off, $30 million tax write-off. Finally, it's finally been released. It's good, okay? I mean, I'm a huge Looney Tunes fan. I love Chuck Jones. I thought his creations were the hunting trilogy with Doug, with Bugs and Daffy is brilliant. And Chuck Jones was a masterpiece. And so, yeah, I'm definitely happy that this movie has come out. All right, what's coming out next is 20 in a row, nonstop, commercial free.
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12: Tonight, expect cloudy skies with warm and humid conditions, along with a few showers and a thunderstorm. The low will be 69. Tomorrow will bring a couple of morning showers, then turning partly sunny and humid with a high of 78. With your AccuWeather forecast, I'm meteorologist Jason Caterina.

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1: Hey there, it's Elena, and welcome to a brand new week of Backstage Country with a brand new host. 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You know it, Stages. So happy to have her back with us. Lauren Elena, welcome.
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1: 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Lauren Elena hosting all week long on Backstage Country. So let's go.
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Tonight, expect cloudy skies with warm and humid conditions, along with a few showers and a thunderstorm. The low will be 69. Tomorrow will bring a couple of morning showers, then turning partly sunny and humid with a high of 78. With your AccuWeather forecast, I'm meteorologist Jason Caterina. 100.

New Country 100.7, The Eagle. The National Weather Service has issued a tornado watch until 11 o'clock tonight for Jefferson and Lewis counties. A tornado watch means that conditions are ripe for a tornado to form. Doesn't mean that one has formed. If it changes to a tornado warning, we will break in immediately with that news. But a tornado watch in effect until 11 o'clock.

0: Tonight, expect cloudy skies with warm and humid conditions, along with a few showers and a thunderstorm. The low will be 69. Tomorrow will bring a couple of morning showers, then turning partly sunny and humid with a high of 78. With your AccuWeather forecast, I'm meteorologist Jason Caterina. 100.7
1: The Eagle. 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The National Weather Service has issued a tornado watch until 11 o'clock tonight for Jefferson and Lewis counties. A tornado watch means that conditions are ripe for a tornado to form. Doesn't mean that one has formed. If it changes to a tornado warning, we will break in immediately with that news. But a tornado watch in effect until 11 o'clock tonight.

New Country 100.7, The Eagle. The National Weather Service has issued a tornado watch until 11 o'clock tonight for Jefferson and Lewis counties. A tornado watch means that conditions are ripe for a tornado to form. Doesn't mean that one has formed. If it changes to a tornado warning, we will break in immediately with that news. But a tornado watch in effect until 11 o'clock tonight.

0: Tonight, expect cloudy skies with warm and humid conditions, along with a few showers and a thunderstorm. The low will be 69. Tomorrow will bring a couple of morning showers, then turning partly sunny and humid with a high of 78. With your AccuWeather forecast, I'm meteorologist Jason Caterina. 100.7
1: 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The National Weather Service has issued a tornado watch until 11 o'clock tonight for Jefferson and Lewis counties. A tornado watch means that conditions are ripe for a tornado to form. Doesn't mean that one has formed. If it changes to a tornado warning, we will break in immediately with that news. But a tornado watch in effect until 11 o'clock tonight.

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And yeah, you're welcome.

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The National Weather Service has issued a tornado watch until 11 o'clock tonight for Jefferson and Lewis counties. A tornado watch means that conditions are ripe for a tornado to form. Doesn't mean that one has formed. If it changes to a tornado warning, we will break in immediately with that news. But a tornado watch in effect until 11 o'clock.

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9: Tonight, expect cloudy skies with warm and humid conditions, along with a few showers and a thunderstorm. The low will be 69. Tomorrow will bring a couple of morning showers, then turning partly sunny and humid with a high of 78. With your AccuWeather forecast, I'm meteorologist Jason Caterina.
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10: The National Weather Service has issued a tornado watch until 11 o'clock tonight for Jefferson and Lewis counties. A tornado watch means that conditions are ripe for a tornado to form. Doesn't mean that one has formed. If it changes to a tornado warning, we will break in immediately with that news. But a tornado watch in effect until 11 o'clock tonight.

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1: Hey there, it's Elena, and welcome to a brand new week of Backstage Country with a brand new host. 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Lauren, Elena, welcome.
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1: 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Lauren, Elena hosting all week long on Backstage Country. 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

0: Overnight will be cloudy, warm, and humid with a few showers and a thunderstorm. The temperature will drop to 69. Thursday morning will bring a couple of showers, but the day will become partly sunny and humid with a high of 78. Thursday night will be clear with a low of 59. With your AccuWeather forecast, I'm meteorologist Jason Caterina. 100.7
1: 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The National Weather Service has issued a tornado watch until 11 o'clock tonight for Jefferson and Lewis counties. A tornado watch means that conditions are ripe for a tornado to form. Doesn't mean that one has formed. If it changes to a tornado warning, we will break in immediately with that news. But a tornado watch in effect until 11 o'clock tonight.

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2: Hey, y'all. It's Elena. And what a fun week it's been so far on Backstage Country. Thanks in large part to our host, Lauren. Elena, you ready to go again?
3: Always.
2: Yes, Elena. I love you so much. We've got plenty of country music lined up. Some stories behind my new album, including my single with my boy, Chase Matthew, All My Exes, and I mean, so much more. So many things.
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4: 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I had to say hello.

0: Coming up this hour with Elena and Lauren. Elena.
1: So anyway, we went on our first date. I had no idea that he was a Budweiser guy.
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0: It's Elena with this week's co-host, Lauren. Elena, as we talk about your husband's role in your career.
1: Actually, let me tell you the funniest thing about our first date.
0: Yeah.
1: Cameron loves Budweiser. It's like the funniest thing about him. I had no idea. We were going on our first date. We met in Mexico at Crash My Playa.
0: Oh, really?
1: Yeah, that's how we met.
0: I didn't know that.
1: Yep.
0: And was he attending?
1: He was attending.
0: I love it. Oh my God.
1: We actually met backstage though because he knows Luke Bryan's, his niece that he helped raise.
0: Okay, yes, yeah.
1: Her husband, he knows him.
0: Oh,
1: so they were backstage and I catcalled him.
0: Incredible.
1: So that's how we met.
0: Budweiser
1: and I was like, where are you from? Mm-hmm. And he's from Nashville. But he said, I'm from Georgia, but I live in Nashville. Where are you from? And I said, I'm from Georgia, but I live in Nashville. So anyway, we went on our first date. I had no idea that he was a Budweiser guy. Mm-hmm. And I had done a deal with like Budweiser at the time or like previously. I had done like some like small social things with them, not like a real big like brand
0: campaign
1: partnership.
0: Yeah. Or anything. Okay.
1: And I wore a red Budweiser sweater on our first date. And he literally said he went home to his, like he went home and told his best friend, that's my wife. I went on a date with my wife tonight.
0: And then you got married in the Budweiser sweater.
1: Yeah, I wore the Budweiser sweater down the aisle. But anyway, no, all that to be said, he would love to be an influencer. He does commercial insurance. He owns a company in Nashville. That's his job.
0: Oh my gosh.
1: So he is, he owns his own insurance company with his partner, Matt. It's called IIB. Shout out. If you need commercial insurance, y'all need insurance, call my husband. But he's like, should I? Like, would people pay me to post their products? And I was like, honestly, at this point, maybe.
0: Yeah. No, I am 100% behind
1: you. You look at like everybody, like all of my male friends, my artist friends' wives are doing it.
0: Exactly.
1: Like, wouldn't that be amazing if Cameron was like.
0: And then there's like the Real Housewives of Nashville and he's just one of them.
1: Yeah. He just goes and meets up with them. Yes. And has coffee with them.
0: No, like I think. Please encourage him because I think
1: he's very entertaining.
0: Like exactly.
1: I think I'm funny. He's very funny.
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10: North Country Weather.
11: Overnight will be cloudy, warm, and humid with a few showers and a thunderstorm. The temperature will drop to 69. Thursday morning will bring a couple of showers, but the day will become partly sunny and humid with a high of 78. Thursday night will be clear with a low of 59. With your AccuWeather forecast, I'm meteorologist Jason Caterina.
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13: 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The National Weather Service has issued a tornado watch until 11 o'clock tonight for Jefferson and Lewis counties. A tornado watch means that conditions are ripe for a tornado to form. Doesn't mean that one has formed. If it changes to a tornado warning, we will break in immediately with that news. But a tornado watch in effect until 11 o'clock tonight.
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Lauren Elena. 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
1: Hey, it's Big D and Bubba. Well, tomorrow, it's officially on. Week one begins. Yes, college football is back, baby.
2: We got some tailgating tips for you. Get you, you'll be like the pro chef this weekend. Plus, Throwback Thursday, the vinyl is coming out. We'll catch you tomorrow, Thursday, with Big D and Bubba.

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1: It's Backstage Country. I'm Elena. We got Lauren Elena hosting this week, and it's so fun talking about your hits and just getting to play them, relive all of those moments. You know, another really big one, obviously, One Beer with Hardy and Devin Dawson. I realized I don't think I know the story of how you ended up on this. Like, did Hardy reach out? Like, can you just give us a little insight?
2: So Hardy reached out. We weren't as close as we are now. Like, we're really good buddies now. But we
1: label mates,
2: we knew each other. Yeah, label mates. And he just had a little girl. And I have a feeling that our daughters are going to be best friends and give us a run for our money and pay us back for everything we've ever done.
1: Yep.
2: Two times over. So that's scary. But because that's what my mom always says, that your kids pay you back.
1: That's right. Just wait.
2: My mom keeps just waiting me, so yeah. But yeah, he basically just sent me the song and asked me if I would be interested in doing it, and I knew the first time I heard it that it was a hit. Mm-hmm. It's just such a good song. And actually, what really endeared me to the song is it reminds me of my brother and my brother's wife's story. They got, you know, married and had a child young, my nephew, Bentley, and he, like, I remember Bailey just being so scared to learning how to be a new mom, and they were, you know, 20 years old or something when they had him. And I always think of them because I remember it changed their life, but for the better. Like, he made their life so much better, and they have four babies now, and they just have a beautiful love story. But this song reminds me so much of them. It's not their exact story, obviously,
1: right?
2: But I just remember the first time I heard it, I was like, oh, this reminds me of my brother and Bailey. And
1: what did he think then, or what did they think when they heard
2: it? They think so too.
1: Yeah,
2: that, like, I've talked to them about it, and they love it for the same reason.
1: Aww.
2: And I'm sure there are so many stories like that. Well, a baby changes your life. And I know that sounds cliche, and people used to say that to me, and I was like, I don't know what you're talking about, until they handed me that child. And it really does, and it, like, expands your heart. And that song, especially me singing the song now, when I was pregnant and now having a child, it's just
1: so different, right? I was thinking about that, listening. Yeah. It's got to feel different to sing it now.
2: It does. It changes it. And, you know, I'm so thankful that Hardy just randomly, I mean, he texted me the song one afternoon and was like, hey, I've got this song. What do you think about? Would you want to feature on it? And, you know, what's so special about that? That was my introduction to Big Loud, which is my label now.
1: Oh, so that makes sense.
2: That was the first time I worked with Joey, who produces all my music now. And now we work together. So that little song has done a lot for me.
0: Coming up next, more with Lauren Elena on Backstage Country.
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12: North Country weather.
13: Overnight will be cloudy, warm, and humid with a few showers and a thunderstorm. The temperature will drop to 69. Thursday morning will bring a couple of showers, but the day will become partly sunny and humid with a high of 78. Thursday night will be clear with a low of 59. With your AccuWeather forecast, I'm meteorologist Jason Caterina. 100.7
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